0: Apparently, it's time for us all to start spicing up our coffee, and I'm going to try this myself. I'm John Tesh with today's Intelligence for Your Health. The journal Public Health says we should all be spicing up our coffee for a health boost and a flavor boost. So, for example, listen to this. If you like your coffee on the sweet side, they say you should add some ground nutmeg, cinnamon, which I add, cinnamon, or cocoa powder. It's a good idea. They contain compounds known to lower blood sugar levels and reduce your risk for type 2 diabetes with almost zero extra calories. Or if you're craving a spicier morning beverage, add some chili, cayenne pepper, or ginger to coffee. For example, a hit of cayenne in your coffee will improve brain function. Cayenne pepper, yeah. Plus, cayenne is a surprisingly good source of vitamin A and vitamin C. And with ginger specifically, you'll get a drink that's proven to help tame inflammation and nausea with every sip. And finally, the best way to add any spice to coffee is at the brewing stage, meaning just mix a teaspoon or two with your normal coffee grounds and you're good to go. I say start off with this cayenne pepper because it's really good for us.
1: Intelligence for your life.
0: There's something I've always wanted the answer to. Is it possible for us to catch laziness from somebody else? Researchers weigh in on this next. 94.3 Light FM.

0: what do you think? Is it possible for us to catch laziness from another person? According to the French National Institute of Health, who just studied this, the answer is a big yes. For example, let's say you and your partner plan to do your chores first thing Saturday so you can enjoy the rest of your weekend. But if one of you sits down for coffee and says, wow, I just don't feel like doing anything today, the other is likely to agree. I'm obviously the agreeable one. The researchers say it's partly about wanting to fit in and partly about, quote, social influence bias, where people believe their attitudes and opinions should be similar to those of other people. For example, if you saw somebody take a financial risk by buying a particular stock, you might think they know something about stocks that you don't and decide to do the same, even if they have no idea what they're doing. The good news is we can also be energized by another person's behavior. I have that feeling just about every day when I'm in the gym.
1: Intelligence for your life.
0: And coming up, do you name your cars and your house plants? Do you talk to your pets like they understand what you're saying? If so, I'll explain why researchers from the University of Chicago discovered those strange habits are signs of intelligence. 94.3 Light FM.

0: Here's a fun piece I want to share with you. If you accidentally call your kid by your dog's name, or you mix up the names of two friends who look absolutely nothing alike, you're not alone. Happens to us in this house all the time. And by the way, you're not losing your mind either. There's actually a logical, scientific reason why name mix-ups happen to us. Dr. David Rubin is a psychology and neuroscience professor at Duke, and his research shows that our brain files names according to social groups. Say a family group, a friend group, a work group. And when we root around in one of those files for a name, we may come up with somebody else's name by mistake and end up calling one family member by another family member's name, even the dog. Now, Dr. Rubin also says we're considerably less likely to mix up names across relationship categories, say by calling your sister by a coworker's name. And it's not a question of age, because the research shows young people are just as likely as senior citizens to misname people. Now, interestingly enough, you won't end up calling your kids by your cat's name, because even though we consider cats part of the family, most cats don't respond to their name or come when they're called. So when you're calling your kid, you're much more likely to mix their name up with the dog's name and yell, "Time for dinner, Max. Matt."
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0: For my health and wellness files, check this out. Did you know a potato a day may keep your headaches away? Yeah, according to the University of Michigan, eating a medium-sized potato every day, russet or sweet, with the skin, can cut your incidence of migraines by a full 25%. What's going on? It comes down to the potassium in potatoes, which relaxes blood vessels. So you're less likely to get the constriction of blood vessels in the brain that cause migraine pain. Yay, taters.
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0: All right, intelligent people, when it comes to staying physically active, do you prefer going for a walk or a hike? To most people, those may sound like the same thing because they both involve putting one foot in front of the other, right? But here's why hikes offer significantly more health benefits, according to Dr. Daniel Ferris, a biomechanics professor at the University of Florida. You're going to love this piece. First, hikes are better for our muscles and joints because when we walk on mostly flat surfaces, right, like sidewalks, we end up using the same muscles in the same way with every step. But with hiking, Dr. Ferris says, trails typically go up and down and sideways, which forces you to activate leg muscles you don't normally use. So you end up with stronger muscles. That improves your balance. Hiking, it's also better for your heart because something as simple as walking on an uneven surface is proven to burn up to 28% more calories than walking on flat ground. Did you get that? 28% more calories. And when you burn more energy, you also boost your heart rate and lower your risk for heart disease. Boy, two great reasons. I have another one, though. Finally, hiking does wonders for your mental health. Stanford University found that time spent in natural environments calms activity in a part of the brain that's linked to mental illness. Plus, being in nature reduces your mind's tendency to ruminate, which is a negative thought pattern linked with anxiety and depression. The power of a hike.
1: Intelligence for your life.
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0: Contest with Give Gerard, and I think if we, you've been married for 20 years now, right?
1: I have.
0: I'm at 34, so we've been married for 54 years total.
1: Not to each other.
0: In total. Okay. So I think we're qualified to bring you this next piece of intel. So, from the Gottman Institute, this is the Relationship Institute, Marriage Institute in Seattle, I believe they are. They now are reporting that marital distress peaks twice a year. See how you feel, folks. The highest spikes in conflict occur in January after the stress of the holidays.
1: Oh, yeah.
0: And then in August, when summer breaks end and there's a shift in family logistics as school starts again. What do you say, father of three?
1: Oh, this is, first of all, my wife's also a teacher.
0: Yeah.
1: Oh,
0: yeah.
1: Which means that
0: four of them.
1: She has spent the entire summer off, relaxed. She's been traveling. She comes back into town and she's a different person. And then all of a sudden school starts and she's back. All of the stress hits like a ton of bricks. It's totally three schools now.
0: Your wife's in one school, two kids are in another school, and then your 14-year-old is in ninth grade.
1: Yeah. So the logistics of managing all the schedules, but just her personality is so different when she comes back. And then the holidays, absolutely post-holidays. But I would say January is just the time when we all overlap in having had a big event that is now over. I would say anytime there's a major event, if it's a big birthday that you're planning, a family wedding, anything, the aftermath, the like couple of weeks after, is a very stressful time on all your relationships.
0: Yep.
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16: Here's the Light FM weatherology forecast. Lows level off around 45 tonight under clear skies. Sunshine expected with fog and spots early tomorrow. Daytime highs approaching 72. Lows sit down to about 51. Tomorrow night, mainly clear. Warmer Wednesday and Thursday with highs from the upper 70s to the low 80s. Slight chance for showers Thursday. I'm meteorologist Jennifer Wojcicki. Get weather anytime by using your Light FM app. Right now, it's 61 degrees.
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0: Get ready for the travel report here on the John Tesh radio program. Traveling alone is still a big trend, and more people are comfortable booking trips without their friends, family, or partners. So Google searches for solo travel, they hit a record high this year. And a big reason is because when you go it alone, you do have the freedom to go wherever you want, whenever you want, without waiting for somebody else to also get time off. In a recent survey of 3,000 solo travelers by Hostelworld, 64% said freedom and spontaneity were among the best parts of traveling alone. Now, solo doesn't necessarily mean lonely. 58% said they wanted to meet new people while they traveled. And 63% of first-time solo travelers said they plan to do it again. Younger travelers are the main demographic traveling alone, but there's growing demand from older travelers, particularly women 50 and over.
1: Intelligence for your life.
0: And coming up, if you spend most of your day sitting with your legs crossed, physical therapists have some advice so you don't end up out of alignment and in pain. Stand by.
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0: the things that I've got.
1: Question for you, how do you usually sit? A lot of people, especially women, sit with their legs crossed with one leg draped over the other knee. You know what legs crossed looks like. But staying in that position too long can create some serious problems, so follow me here. Experts over at Mount Sinai Health System and Orlando Health say crossing one leg over the other actually shifts your pelvis way out of alignment, encouraging a slouched posture, and over time, this can lead to muscle imbalances and pain. It's because when you cross your legs, your muscles don't have to work so hard to keep you upright. If you do that consistently, your postural muscles can gradually weaken. Also, repeatedly crossing the same leg pushes one side of the pelvis higher than the other, which creates a chain of compensations all the way up through the back and the neck. It can even temporarily raise your blood pressure. We've talked about this before, which is why doctors, good doctors, ask you to keep both feet flat on the floor before taking a blood pressure reading. But beyond how you sit, the bigger issue is how long you stay there. Your body isn't designed to stay in any single position for more than about 30 minutes. So experts say make sure you keep getting up, moving, and stretching throughout the day, and be careful with all that leg crossing.
2: Intelligence for your life.
1: And just ahead, I'll tell you why next time you're feeling stressed, you need to find a private spot. Open your mouth wide and just say, as if you're getting checked by your doctor. I'll explain why this simple move can rewire your nervous system for greatness. Stand by. 94.3 Light FM.

0: Okay, from our health and wellness files, you know when you see your doctor, how there's always that moment when the doc says, open up and say, ah. I want you to think about that the next time you're feeling super stressed at work. Here's why. Simply opening your mouth, relaxing your jaw, letting your tongue go limp helps activate your parasympathetic nervous system. And that's a big deal when it comes to relieving stress because according to new research from UC Davis Sports Medicine, normal stress tends to trigger the release of hormones that accelerate your heart rate. But your parasympathetic nervous system releases hormones proven to slow your heart rate, meaning it'll counteract the physical symptoms of stress and help restore a sense of calm to your body. Researchers have found that people who do the open up and say ah move for 60 seconds, even without actually saying ah, generally feel stress-free by the time they're finished. Of course, sitting at your desk with your mouth open and tongue hanging out might trigger some strange looks from your coworkers. So the researchers recommend you find a private area to do this, like an empty stairwell, your car, or a quiet corner in the office. Try it.
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0: you, ladies. Please don't lord this over the man in your life. But yes, we now know your memory is better than his. It's official, and it's according to studies by Harvard Medical School and Brigham and Women's Hospital. And not only do women have better short-term memory, making them less likely to forget what they need at the supermarket, women also apparently have better long-term memory, too, particularly when it comes to spoken recollection. So, yeah, guys, that means she remembers everything we say. Apparently, this is all down to a woman's estrogen levels. Estrogen has a direct impact on brain neurotransmitters, which regulate mood, cognitive function, such as thinking and memory, and estrogen has also been found to improve short-term memory. There you have it. Do with this what you will.
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0: have a an unusual fix for your stress, and so many of us live stressed out.
1: Constantly.
0: You sniff a bar of soap.
1: Yeah.
0: Take 10 deep whiffs. Don't chop it up and snort it. Just take the whiffs. According to Kyoto University, that'll calm a racing mind as well as Prozac. That means half the group got Prozac. Wow. So 90% of soaps are infused with a natural scent compound called linalool, which calms the nervous system. Linalool is in lavender, which I love, rose and basil and thyme and jasmine. And the scent is best known for its role in helping you respond to stressful situations.
1: So the soap is great. This idea of linalool is fantastic, but also connecting. This is the thing. If you are in therapy for anxiety, you will learn. It's a technique called grounding, and it's where you look at things that are concrete. And it's where you anchor yourself. You anchor yourself to your sensory experience. So you look around the room and you say, there's a thermostat, there's a light switch, there's a doorknob. And you start to name things that are concrete. And there's nothing, in my opinion, this is opinion, there's nothing more powerful for getting you into the present moment like scent, because it connects to so many different parts of your brain. It connects so directly into your brain. So anytime you can really stop and think about what you're smelling and think about what you're experiencing, you're going to have a much better time.
0: The reason I'm smiling is that we were in the middle of a family meeting, and I was really sort of bearing my soul and getting really almost like

0: wound up and angry. And Gibbs stops and says, okay, Pop-Pop, I want you to look around the room and you pick a thing and then you pick that and you pick another thing and then pick another thing. And I'm like, he got that from the radio show. I know.
1: He got it from therapy too.
0: I know he did.
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0: Lows level off around 45. Tonight, under clear skies. Sunshine expected with fog and spots early tomorrow. Daytime highs approaching 72. Lows dip down to about 51. Tomorrow night, mainly clear. Warmer Wednesday and Thursday with highs from the upper 70s to the low 80s. Slight chance for showers Thursday. I'm meteorologist Jennifer Wojcicki. Get weather anytime by using your Light FM app. Right now, 57.
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0: Welcome back to Intelligence for Your Life, and we are living in a gig economy with a lot of people working side hustles to make ends meet, right? I'm John Tesh with the Side Hustle Report. It turns out that food delivery may not be a long-term option anymore because Uber now owns a drone delivery company, and they're aiming, they say, for 1 million daily Uber Eats drone deliveries by the end of 2029. Uber Eats drone deliveries will begin in Houston and Dallas before the end of the year, then expand into dozens of other U.S. cities. The drone delivery company, by the way, Uber bought, got its start delivering medical supplies by drone in Rwanda. Now, it's going to bring your Chipotle burrito to your home.
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0: All righty, coming up, researchers say adding a small pop of color to your daily life can genuinely shift your mood. 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
1: They say the holy water's watered down, and this town's lost its faith. Our colors will fade eventually, so if our time is running out, day after day, we'll make the mundane a masterpiece. Oh my, oh my love, I take one look at you, you're taking me out.

right, be honest. Does it seem like the world today looks beige and blah? Design experts say our surroundings have become a lot less colorful. More than 80% of cars, for example, on the road today are black, white, gray, or silver. And a lot of the products we buy have followed the same trend. But adding a little color to your day could significantly boost your mood. Ingrid Fettel-Lee is the author of Joyful, The Art of Finding Happiness All Around You. She tells us our brains are wired to respond to bright colors. Thousands of years ago,

0: Our ancestors relied on vivid colors to spot ripe fruit, or clear blue water to know they could drink. And those same brain circuits still light up today and make us feel energized, optimistic, and safe. But you don't need to repaint your house or buy a new car. Color psychologists say the biggest mood boost comes from adding color to the things you interact with every day. So everything from a coffee mug to a colorful phone case or even your front door. Those small moments create repeated positive signals all throughout the day.
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0: Question, does your mind frequently wander when you're working or studying? It may not be such a bad thing, say the experts, because a wandering mind isn't about boredom, a lack of attention, or even poor self-control. According to the Georgia Institute of Technology, people who daydream tend to have more intelligent, creative, and efficient brains than average. How about that? During the study, participants took intelligent tests that assessed their creativity and ability to solve problems. And then study participants were given MRI brain scans while they stared at a fixed point for 5 minutes and tried to keep their mind empty of thoughts. The result, it turned out that the people who daydreamed the most had a higher number of neural connections in the brain, and that allowed them to use less energy for mental tasks and made their brains more efficient. And that increase in efficiency, it meant the daydreamers had plenty of brain power left over, which allowed them to think about other things while also paying attention to the task at hand. Are you receiving all of this? Bottom lining it, if you daydream frequently, you're probably more intelligent and creative and have a more efficient brain than somebody who's laser focused. So embrace your daydreaming.
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pretty wild that this story has showed up now because my grandkids have been begging for a dog, and Gib is really resisting. But we now know it's something that can help a preschooler grow up to be well-behaved and considerate of others, adopting a family dog. Researchers from the University of Western Australia analyzed data involving more than 1,600 households with preschool-age children. When the three-year study ended, researchers found children who grew up with dogs were 30% less likely to show antisocial behavior and 34% more likely to show considerate behavior like being polite and sharing toys. Children who played with a family dog at least three times a week, they were 74% more likely to

0: considerate of others on a regular basis compared to kids who rarely played with their pup. Lead researcher Dr. Haley Christian believes this is because children tend to become attached to the family dog, and loving another creature and taking care of it develops empathy, right? And it helps kids learn to put themselves in somebody else's shoes, to consider others' feelings, and anticipate what they might need or might they might want. And the more time kids spend playing with the pet and joining in on family dog walks, the greater their emotional development. So, Gib, if you want your preschooler to grow up to be a more considerate and empathetic human, adopt a dog.
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0: Here's an interesting piece from our health and wellness files. Are you feeling blue? It turns out you can let go of the sadness by grabbing a foam roller, getting down on the floor, and rolling out the muscles in your legs, hips, and torso. You've seen these foam rollers if you're not already using one. It can work as fast as 60 seconds. According to the University of Australia, this stimulates your central nervous system and releases pent-up feelings. Some touch therapists claim it's because our body can store the energy from negative emotions in our muscles. Further research at the University of Alabama shows rolling your muscles helps release tension and allows you to relax, which eliminates stress hormones, provides relief, and improves mood. Grab a foam roller and roll it up.
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0: Let's talk about decision making. Gib, experts are saying stop second guessing your decisions from now on. Here's the trick. You think about a decision while nodding your head yes. So nodding is, of course, a form of self-validation. Our brain is influenced by our body language. Gib's going to give us the lizard brain thing here, which I love. Nodding yes will increase your conviction about your decision and boost your self-confidence instantly.
1: Oh, this is, I mean, this is more of like, this is why screens are so powerful in affecting your moods, why virtual reality affects your moods. Your brain can't tell the difference between perceived experiences and actual experiences. So if you're nodding, your brain is going to think, I agree with this.
0: Right.
1: And this is also, this reasoning right here is something that you and I both love about doing live performance, because you can't second guess your decisions.
0: Yes.
1: So, you know, nodding is a trick in life that will work for you. But when you're on stage, you're sort of forced to be fully in the moment, to the point where you can't go back and get those 5 minutes back of you playing a song in a certain key. You just got to live with it.
0: Yeah.
1: So I just
0: make the mistake again, and it's jazz.
1: Yeah. That's what you said. One mistake is a mistake. Four mistakes in a row is jazz. Give your lizard brain a little boost. And the next time you're making a decision, just give yourself a little bit of extra self-confidence by nodding.
0: And when you come see us live in concert and Gib and I are interacting with each other, you just take a look at our brains, because we're trying to figure out how to get through it without actually being arrested for saying something wrong.
1: I mean, you know, we always walk that razor's edge.
0: That's right.
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12: Here's the Light FM Weatherology Forecast. Lows level off around 45 tonight under clear skies. Sunshine expected with fog and spots early tomorrow. Daytime highs approaching 72. Lows dip down to about 51 tomorrow night, mainly clear. Warmer Wednesday and Thursday with highs from the upper 70s to the low 80s. Slight chance for showers Thursday. I'm meteorologist Jennifer Wojcicki. Get weather anytime by using your Light FM app. Currently 56.
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0: Thanks for joining me today for Intelligence for Your Life. John Tesh here. You know how we love to look at trends, and the latest Google data is telling us people are right now looking for ways to get active and build community at the same time. And there's a clear focus on beginner-friendly sports and group activities. So some of the top searches right now are, first, how to start running, which hit an all-time high this year, and how to start training for a marathon was the top trending how to start question about sports in the past month. Trail running also reached an all-time high this year. Walking club reached a 10-year high, with related searches for audiobook walking club and Nordic walking club. And one more, adult tennis lessons are being searched more than ever this year, with the term best tennis racket for beginners. And that search increased by more than 600%. So if you're looking for friends, those are the things to search for.
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0: Coming up, if you always seem to get sick the minute your vacation starts, you're not imagining things. We now know there's a biological reason for this, but there's also a way to prevent it. 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

0: You've been working hard for months on end, and now you finally have a week off to relax. But by day two, you have a sore throat and a pounding headache. Doctors say this is no coincidence. It's called the, quote, letdown effect. It's not an official medical diagnosis, but it's very common, especially among high achievers. Because during prolonged stress, your body is fueled by hormones like cortisol and adrenaline. That keeps you functioning and ramps up your immune response. But when you finally allow yourself to relax, your stress levels drop, your immune system stands down, and all of a sudden, you're sick. Researchers have observed this pattern for years, and a study found that about 5% of people consistently get sick during weekends or vacations, usually in the first few days. The solution? Treat your vacation like a gradual landing, not a crash. Wind down major projects in the days before you leave instead of sprinting to the finish line, if you can do this. Hard for me. 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
0: And coming up, in a relationship, how long do you think the average couple waits to say, I love you? Is it a month, 2 months, 3 months or more? I'll share what the latest research shows about saying, I love you. And I'll tell you when today's couples think those three magic words are appropriate. 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

0: All right, we now know that these days the average person waits at least 4 months after they've started dating somebody to say, I love you for the first time. But what if you've already passed that chronological mark in your relationship and you or your partner still haven't said those three big words? Here's what experts say could be going wrong. First, you likely came of age in the 1980s. It's because when the divorce rate peaked in North America, people got freaked out in the 1980s. And according to human development expert Dr. Victor Harris, it's why a whole generation of kids from that era are now waiting longer than ever to commit to marriage and saying, I love you, because they don't want to repeat the mistakes their parents made and create all that pain. Plus, the increasing number of dating apps have created the dating version of FOMO, of course, fear of missing out. As psychologist Stan Tatkin puts it, a lot of people are so afraid of committing to the wrong person that they won't commit to anybody because they think a better option is potentially a swipe away. One more. Being vague about your emotions gives you more power and protection. This is according to psychologist Dr. Scott Stanley, who believes not saying I love you is actually a move that protects people from the potential pain of being rejected. But Dr. Stanley says it could also backfire because it forces your partner to choose to either keep pursuing you or to move on to somebody else who is willing to say, I love you.
1: It's intelligence for your life.
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0: When I first saw this headline, I thought it was a typo. See what you think. We need to start embracing our stress. Really? Yeah. Instead of fighting it, according to Stanford health psychologist Kelly McGonigal in her book, The Upside of Stress. McGonigal says, listen to this. If we think stress is harmful, the fact that we're experiencing it makes us think that something is wrong with us. Ooh. But she says, instead of fearing stress, we should think of it as something helpful. For example, she says, instead of thinking, my heart is pounding, I don't know how I'm going to get through this meeting with my boss, reframe it this way. My heart is pounding, which will give me energy to get through this meeting with my boss. I do this when I'm playing a concert, by the way, every time I play a concert. McGonigal says, we should just accept that stress comes from the territory and surf it like a wave. That's good. Instead of fighting it, fighting against it, and getting sucked into the stress riptide.
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0: Now, you may not believe me if you spend time around kids all the time, and I want to get Gibbs' take on this, but they actually relax us and help us chill out. Because despite the temper tantrums, the neediness, and constant questions, in the grand scheme of things, kids are little stress busters. This is according to the experts at Arizona State University. They say it's because kids get us involved in things that have us interacting and socializing with others, from play dates to classroom parenting duties. And the more social connections we have, the less stress we have. So next time you're driving your kid to another birthday party, think of it as something that ultimately benefits you.
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0: All right, here's the scenario, Gib. You know, you go into the kitchen for a healthy snack and you end up with a pint of ice cream. It's really the pantry for us. Our pantry is the source of all things evil. This comes down to behavioral economics, which is how our surroundings will impact our behavior. Yeah, we know this. What we need to do is set our kitchens up in a way that makes good decisions more automatic. This is from our friends, the food science experts at Cornell. They say, first, you will automatically eat less by using a dessert spoon for everything. When we serve ourselves using jumbo utensils, we give ourselves jumbo portions. Makes sense.
1: Right.
0: And then bury the ice cream in the back of the freezer. We're three times more likely to eat the first item we see. So I'll dig that thing out.
2: This
0: I'll find
2: is that
0: it.
2: Thing of making your good habits 10 seconds, 30 seconds easier.
0: Right.
2: And your bad habits 10 seconds harder.
0: Yep.
2: So if you can just make it so that the vegetables or even the high protein snacks are 10 seconds easier, which means that they're more at eye level, more in the place where you're going to get them, and that your desserts, your high sugar, high fat stuff, that's hidden and a little bit harder to get to, you will go along the path of least resistance and eat the healthier stuff.
0: Yeah.
2: And then, of course, the spoon idea is great. This is why eating with chopsticks also works. The more work you have to do for each bite. Also why pistachios, if you don't get by the shelled pistachios, is great.
0: Or even using chopsticks to eat your food.
2: The more you do that, the better it will be at keeping you from having giant portions.
0: Yeah, that's so true.
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16: Here's the Light FM weatherology forecast. Lows around 45 overnight under clear skies. Daytime highs approaching 72. Tuesday, ample sunshine developing with fog in spots early. Mainly clear skies. Tuesday night, lows level off around 51. Upper 70s, Wednesday, low 80s, Thursday, with a slight chance of rain showers. I'm meteorologist Jennifer Wojcicki. Get weather anytime by using your Light FM app. Right now, it's 57 degrees.
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1: The Hudson Valley is getting a new Mexican snack bar. Hey, it's Allison Kay. Yes, El Azteca Snack Bar is going to open up in Orange County. 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And if we're hungry, stop by Nacho's Bagels, Elsie's Luncheonette, and the Sunflower Cafe. I'm getting hungry talking about this, and I'm sure that you are too.
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8: Here's the Light FM weatherology forecast. Lows around 45 overnight under clear skies. Daytime highs approaching 72. Tuesday, ample sunshine developing with fog in spots early. Mainly clear skies. Tuesday night, lows level off around 51.

0: 70s, Wednesday, low 80s, Thursday, with a slight chance of rain showers. I'm meteorologist Jennifer Wojcicki. Get weather anytime by using your Light FM app. Right now, 55.
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1: Coming up tomorrow, how to tell if you are recovering from an emotional hangover, what that even is, and what to do for it.
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rising against the starless sky. 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
1: It's great that this local soap and body care brand is celebrating their new distribution center right here in the Hudson Valley. Hey, it's Allison Kay. I was gifted one of their soaps. It smelled really great, and it made my skin feel squeaky clean. So shout out to Saliander. 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Congratulations to them on their latest success. 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

0: Here's the Light FM weatherology forecast. Lows around 45, overnight, under clear skies. Daytime highs approaching 72. Tuesday, ample sunshine developing with fog in spots early. Mainly clear skies. Tuesday night, lows level off around 51. Upper 70s. Wednesday, low 80s. Thursday, with a slight chance of rain showers. I'm meteorologist Jennifer Wojcicki. Get weather anytime by using your Light FM app. Currently 52.
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1: There's a village in the Catskills that's known for being the painted village in the sky. Hey, it's Allison Kay. Yes, it's true. The village of Tannersville does have this nickname, mainly because all of the bright colored buildings in this area. And Tannersville has always played an important role of art history. Stop by and see their Jazz Factory, Performing Arts Center, and more. 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
12: Here's the Light FM weatherology forecast. Lows level off around 45 overnight under clear skies. Daytime highs approaching 72. Tuesday, ample sunshine developing with fog in spots early. Lows dip down to about 51. Tuesday night, mainly clear skies. Turning warmer Wednesday and Thursday with highs from the upper 70s to the low 80s. Slight chance of rain showers Thursday. I'm meteorologist Jennifer Wojcicki. Get weather anytime by using your Light FM app. Currently, it's 50 degrees.
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1: They say the holy water's watered down, and this town's lost its faith. 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
1: The Hudson Valley is getting a new Mexican snack bar. Hey, it's Alice Sinkay. Yes, El Azteca Snack Bar is going to open up in Orange County. They'll be located at 134 West Main Street in Goshen. 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And if we're hungry, stop by Not Just Bagels, Elsie's Luncheonette, and the Sunflower Cafe. I'm getting hungry talking about this, and I'm sure that you are too.
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9: Here's the Light FM weatherology forecast. Lows level off around 45 overnight under clear skies. Daytime highs approaching 72. Tuesday, ample sunshine developing with fog in spots early. Lows dip down to about 51. Tuesday night, mainly clear skies. Turning warmer Wednesday and Thursday with highs from the upper 70s to the low 80s. Slight chance of rain showers Thursday. I'm meteorologist Jennifer Wojcicki. Get weather anytime by using your Light FM app. Currently, it's 48 degrees.
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1: It's great that this local soap and body care brand is celebrating their new distribution center right here in the Hudson Valley. Hey, it's Allison Kay. I was gifted one of their soaps. It smelled really great, and it made my skin feel squeaky clean. 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
0: 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A wide variety of different eras. If I could, then I would. And textures. 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
1: How to tell if a cat loves you. Your cat. Because they're not just going to walk up and tap you on the shoulder.
2: That's true.
0: No, they're never actually going to admit to it.
1: Aw.
0: They're a big tease.
1: No, they're not. They love just differently than dogs do. They're not as obvious, okay?
2: Dogs love you no matter what.
1: Oh, no. I know. But cats do love you. They just show it differently. They're very prideful. This is information from veterinarians. So surefire ways to know. If they groom you and lick you, licking your skin, that's a sign.
2: Yeah.
1: Because you don't like that?
2: I don't like
1: rough tongues.
2: I don't like that sandpaper tongue on me.
1: Okay, if they show you their belly, obviously any animal that would show you their belly, now that's not an open invitation to rub a cat's belly because then you might bleed. But
0: well, you know, here's the thing. Remember, we had a friend of ours whose cat came up to me and, you know, was loving up on me, rolled over, did the belly thing.
1: Yeah.
0: And I was able to pet him, I don't know, for a good couple of minutes. And the next thing I know, teeth were sinking into my hand.
1: Yeah, he's rubbed in the wrong way. One little sec.
0: Well, that's the last time I rubbed any cat. No more cat rubbing.
1: Okay, one of my favorites is when they're making biscuits. I know you've seen cats make biscuits.
2: Yes.
1: When they do that, it's like, you know, that sends them back to their kittenhood and their nursing.
2: That doesn't mean they love you.
1: Yes, it does. That is associated with comfort and security and love and their mother.
0: I've seen them do that on the blanket. Does that mean they love the blanket?
2: Yeah.
1: Yeah, they love. It's just a happy thing. Okay. You know, that's their happy dance.
2: Mm-hmm.
1: Uh-huh. My mom has a cat that only does it with his back legs. It's so strange. He makes the biscuits with his back legs.
2: How?
1: I don't know. He's odd. He's kind of like your cat. It
0: means he kind of loves you.
1: Yeah. Okay. The other one is headbutting and bunting on you.
2: Yeah.
1: Yeah. That, you know what they're doing when they do that? They're putting their scent on you. They're sort of marking you.
2: Oh. I thought they were just kind of like rubbing up on you because they loved you.
1: Yeah. See?
2: They're just a headbutt.
1: They're loving up on you and bunting you because they love you. But when they're doing it, they're putting their scent on you. It's kind of like mine.
2: Mm, okay.
1: Isn't that sweet? I know you're not cat people. Even you who has a cat, Sam. It's just cool info.
2: Yeah, but I know he loves me because he does some of those things.
1: Good.
2: And of course, every day at 4 o'clock when it's time to eat.
1: He loves you.
2: Mm-hmm.
1: 94.3 Light FM.

0: 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Good morning. 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
1: You guys see the picture of the big skeleton I posted on our Instagram and Facebook pages? When shopping, he looks like he's coming out of the ground. He's the size of a small car.
0: He's huge.
1: I don't know if you can tell from the picture.
0: No, I couldn't tell. How big is he?
1: The size of a small car.
0: Seriously?
1: No, I'm not making that up, Murphy. That's why I took a picture. And then I realized everybody around me was doing the same thing. We were all just videoing him. And this is at Costco, right next to a bunch of Christmas stuff that's also bigger and bigger and bigger. We, in America, we do this big. And the skeleton is $200-something, and he does stuff. Like, if you go up to his eyeball, he's, you know, like, there's ha-ha-ha noises and all the stuff. I didn't want to gather too close. I had a good spot in line, so I didn't want to gather
0: too close.
1: So if
0: it's the size of a small car, how do you get it in your trunk?
1: I don't know. I guess you have to get a trailer or something to bring it home.
0: Is it really that big?
1: It's that big, Murphy. You have to come with me to see
0: it. Okay, I got to see it now.
2: Are there other parts? I mean, like, yes. Where's the lower part of his body?
1: It's underneath the ground. He's supposed to look like he's coming out of the ground.
2: Well, yeah, but they don't give you the other part.
1: I don't think so. Well, it's part of the illusion.
0: Yeah, that makes sense to me. You know, this weekend as I was driving around, I saw a lot of the 12-foot skeletons out already.
1: I love those.
0: But you are talking about the bigger and bigger things. Mm-hmm. And I've seen a lot of prop stuff that I've never seen before, like haunted caves and things in people's front yard.
1: I'm telling
0: you.
1: That
0: are huge.
1: You know how we in America, like, roller coasters are getting bigger and bigger and more dangerous? All of our decor is getting out of control.
0: Yeah, there was witch's cauldron also. And I don't mean like a big iron one. It was a prop kind of thing.
1: Yeah.
0: So I haven't seen where any of this stuff's being bought from yet.
1: The big box stores is where it's coming from, for sure. I'm not kidding you. This was only one thing, and it was the size of a car.
2: So are you saying
1: you
2: want
1: this? Like, the little stuff is just, oh, no. I have nowhere to keep this. You'd have to have a warehouse to keep this stuff. You'd have to have your own big box place to keep it. I have no idea where people
0: leave it out in the yard all year long.
1: Yeah. Or you're buying it without even thinking of where you're going to store it, because you just get so excited. Everybody around me was so excited. Anyway, I posted it. Birgit sent this. Well, Halloween is very much an American tradition. Of course, it's bigger here in America.
0: Yeah, yeah.
1: I didn't even think about that.
0: True.
1: She always reminds us because she's from Germany.
0: Mm-hmm.
1: You know, I guess they don't trick-or-treat in Germany. I never think about that. I just kind of thought, you know, look at us in America. We just get bigger and bigger all the time.
0: Yeah.
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1: Sam's always up on the new eats. He's the food dude.
2: Got an early notice on this one. Little Debbie is going to be bringing back their coffee creamer, the Christmas tree cake coffee creamer this year for the holidays.
0: Did we try that last year?
3: No, why do I? Oh, I'm sorry. I have a very positive association with Little Debbie at Christmas because of Christmas tree cake dip that we make.
2: Yeah.
3: No, we never tried it.
0: I want to try that.
2: They had it in cartons last year. It'll be in bottles like everybody else this year.
3: Oh, excellent.
2: I don't know the reason it was in cartons.
3: Okay.
2: Snickers is, and right now you can find this at Walgreens. Snickers has a banana nut bread flavor.
3: Anybody into that one? No. They're trying to jump on that banana bandwagon that they're doing at coffee shops instead of pumpkin.
2: Oh, the old banana bandwagon. It's at Walgreens, like I said, right now. Then it'll expand to everybody else in a couple of weeks.
3: Odd. Okay.
2: M&M's bringing back a flavor that, okay, you know when M&M's does the three flavors and you pick the one everybody likes and then they make it permanent?
4: Mm-hmm.
2: Earlier this year, we had the choice of cherry chocolate cupcake, lemon meringue pie, and peanut butter cinnamon roll.
3: That's weird.
2: Lemon meringue pie won. Mm-hmm. And so they're going to bring it back as a permanent M&M starting
3: early next year.
2: Yeah. That one was really good.
4: Yeah.
2: But for some reason right now, they're bringing back one of the losers, peanut butter cinnamon roll.
3: Why?
2: I don't know. I've seen this story a few places. I can't figure out why they're bringing back a loser. Well, the one that didn't win.
0: But isn't that the one, when we went on the trip to New York, Jody, I got a bunch of the lemon meringue. Was that the peanut butter cinnamon roll that I got?
3: We were in the M&M store and Murphy went crazy. And then at the checkout, they had all the new ones.
0: Yeah. But I think I had peanut butter cinnamon roll and it kind of grew on me.
2: Oh, it did?
0: Yeah, Dave, did you ever try it?
2: No, I ate the cherry chocolate and the lemon meringue, which both were delicious.
0: Those are great. Yeah, I had all three of them, and you know I'm all good with the cinnamon roll.
3: Well, you're part of the problem. Then why it's coming back?
0: Yeah, I guess I am.
2: Now we have an answer to that problem. Philadelphia cream cheese. We've got some new flavors coming from that. Walmart is the only place you're going to be able to find these right now. Mike's Hot Honey Whipped Cream Cheese Spread.
3: That's going to be so good for the holidays.
2: Yeah. That's the soft one because you can spread it on. It'll be in all stores after the first of the year. And they're also bringing us two other flavors, cranberry orange and salted caramel.
3: Also holidays.
2: Yeah.
3: Love it.
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5: We've got some early morning construction going on the New York State Freeway between Route 28, exit 19, and 299, exit 18. Right now, we have some northbound slowdowns through Bloomington. No problems over the Mid-Hudson Bridge, pretty quiet on 44 and 55. And the Taconic is in decent shape. So is 84 between Brewster, past the Taconic, over the Newburgh Beacon Bridge, and on into the Thruway. And it looks like it's pretty quiet at the Kingston-Rhinecliff. 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
6: Hudson Valley weather. Here's the Light FM weatherology forecast. Lots of sunshine today with daytime highs approaching 72. Mainly clear skies again tonight, lows dip down to about 51. Daytime highs approaching 80. Tomorrow, sunshine mixed with clouds at times. Daytime highs approaching 82. Thursday, with a slight chance for showers. 79, a mix of clouds and sun. Friday. I'm meteorologist Jennifer Wojcicki. Get weather anytime by using your Light FM app. Currently 46.
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1: Do you want to go into a corn maze or don't you? Because there are two types of people at this time of the year. People who love to go in corn mazes and people who don't. And I don't usually because of a sense of direction situation.
0: Which is really what the maze is about.
1: I know.
0: Right?
2: It's not a fear situation.
1: Well, one time we went through, early on, we were dating. I think you might have been there too, Sam. We were all at a thing, a corn maze at night, and it was the haunted corn maze, and I didn't like that.
0: Well, yeah, especially when the guy with the fake chainsaw came out, you really didn't like that part.
1: I mean, you're really stuck in there if you don't know how to get back out. And I do have a sense of direction thing. It's how many turns, like, because in your mind, you're like, okay, I made a right, made a left. I feel like I know where I am. But once you're five or six turns in, I'm lost.
0: Yeah, that's why I try to keep my finger on the paper, you know, where I'm going through the maze. It doesn't always work there.
1: That's pointless. Can you go?
0: This came out of the Dolly Parton thing, right? Because aren't there Dolly Parton corn mazes?
1: Yeah.
0: That's where this came from.
1: And she had already.

0: in an enclosed building, or, you know, yeah, all you have to do is say, hey, somebody come help me. You're out in the open, you know.
1: You're right. The coolest part of a corn maze to me is looking at it from above, like the Dolly part. Like, that's the coolest part to me. It's like, somebody did that. It's gorgeous. It's art, and it's limited. It's only there for a limited time. Right. Thank you, Felicia. Jump in anytime on Instagram, Facebook, Messenger, or 877-310-4MSJ.
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2: Ever so slight delays traveling on the New York State Thruway. We've got that construction between Route 28, Exit 19, down to 299, Exit 18. And it looks like we still have some slowdowns traveling northbound through Bloomington. No problems at the Kingston-Rhinecliff Bridge. It's pretty quiet on 9 from Rhinebeck down to Hyde Park and down into the Poughkeepsie area. No problems at the Mid-Hudson Bridge, 44 and 55. So far, so good. And no troubles on the Taconic. And the Newburgh Beacon Bridge is in fine shape. 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
1: Valley weather. Here's the Light FM weatherology forecast. Lots of sunshine today with daytime highs approaching 72. Mainly clear skies again. Tonight, lows dip down to about 51. Daytime highs approaching 80. Tomorrow, sunshine mixed with clouds at times. Daytime highs approaching 82. Thursday, with a slight chance for showers. 79, a mix of clouds and sun. Friday. I'm meteorologist Jennifer Wojcicki. Get weather anytime by using your Light FM app. Currently, 46.
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4: Good morning. I'm Natalie Migliori with a Light FM news update. New York Governor Kathy Hochul says New Yorkers should be keeping an eye on their mailboxes for their energy rebate checks. The governor says checks of up to $200 will be mailed out to eligible New Yorkers with no need to sign up or apply. Checks will be mailed out through December as part of Governor Hochul's ongoing energy affordability agenda, as she says New Yorkers are burdened with federal tariffs and increased cost of living. Republican lawmakers in Ulster County are calling for an investigation into conditions at the county morgue after a Democratic legislator described the facility as appalling. The GOP caucus is requesting maintenance records, employee complaints, and other documents after lawmakers reported problems, including broken refrigeration equipment, fallen ceiling tiles, and blood on the floor. County officials say the morgue is near the end of its lifespan, and the county expects to seek proposals for a replacement facility in early 2027. President Trump is pushing back against growing calls for more guardrails on AI. The comments came after some have expressed major concerns, including Anthropic's CEO and House Minority Leader Hakeem Jeffries. In Truth Social post, Trump said the only control or guardrails that AI needs is a strong and smart, high IQ president, going on to say the USA has that in spades. New York's Regents exams may no longer be a condition for kids to graduate from high school.
5: There's been a long-time push to eliminate the exams as a prerequisite for a diploma, with the Daily News now reporting the Board of Regents is moving to do just that. The board voted to greenlight a plan Monday whereby current seniors will become the last class required to take and pass the tests to graduate. Education Department Commissioner Betty Rosa told the outlet they've been studying, quote, what elite private schools provide for their students, and they do not worry about the Regents exam. In New York, I'm Liz Warner.
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10: I feel like I figured out something about the human psyche when it comes to watching documentaries. Whether you're into true crime or it's like history documentaries or whatever you get sucked into. Yes, I know I should watch something that's would be new to me, so to educate myself of something I know nothing about. But what you gravitate to is something you sort of already are invested in.
9: I think that's part of the scrolling through the Netflix screen and seeing something that captures your attention.
10: Yeah, yeah. So it's like getting a fresh perspective on an old story or an old crime or, you know, an old event, you know, if you already are connected to it. So I had watched this Clinton Affair documentary, and I knew Murphy would be interested in it. And so he turned it on last night.
11: I want you to listen to me. I'm going to say this again.
12: The president adamantly denies the allegations.
10: And that's what it is, a fresh perspective on something that, you know, I thought I knew.
9: What's, you know, interesting to me about that is, so if you lived through the 90s and you remember that, then yes, you relate to it and connect to it. But it's also been exposed so much, you know, over the years. If you didn't, it's probably just as interesting. It's like it's a deeper look at something that you've always heard.
10: Yeah.
9: Because all you heard really was, you know, scandal.
10: I did not have.
9: Yeah, right. With that woman.
10: Sam, you watched it like it was your J-O-B, didn't you? You couldn't stop.
13: But I learned so much. It changed my opinion. It was a 180.
10: Really?
13: Yeah.
10: When I
9: 180
10: asked
9: about what? What changed?
13: Because I think not.
10: You told me you felt so sorry for Monica.
13: Yeah,
10: you
13: I
10: didn't
13: felt
10: before.
13: Sorry for her, and before I just thought it was some woman who got tied up with the president, and
10: you walk away from it and realize they had a relationship. It was not.
13: See, I didn't know that.
10: Not
13: I
10: just
13: thought
10: encounters.
13: It was just a one-off kind of thing.
10: They had a relationship, and when she, and also how she survived that emotionally and mentally, I will never understand.
9: Same. Well, I'll be curious to see because I'm only episode one and, you know, of the six so far. And, you know, I don't know how it would change my mind because I think my assumption at that time really is kind of the way it's been explained to, you know, this point. Mm-hmm. Extremely young person, fascinated, powerful man, and in love is what I always thought it was.
10: Yes. Yeah. Well, there's so much because there are media people with their perspective from then to today.
9: Yeah.
10: And then people who were involved and investigators
13: and
10: all of it.
13: On one hand, the most powerful person in the world.
10: Right.
13: With all his staff and the networks wanting to hear something from him. And you've got this other person who has her mom and that's it.
10: Correct.
13: And it didn't have a mouthpiece that he had.
9: Today would be a very different story on social media.
13: Definitely, yeah.
10: I thought it was one to watch. We wanted to shout it out to you.
9: Coming up at 6:50, Jody has three things to know today. 94.3 Light FM.

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2: or Instagram or YouTube, all the places. You can also email to murphysamandjody.com. A lot of ways to jump in and be a part of this.
0: Vicky sent this in, Jody, in the three things to know that you did about cars that last forever.
2: Yeah, the top cars that were likely to reach 250,000 miles, like most of them, well, Toyota was the top four were Toyota. Sequoia first, then 4Runner. I can't remember the others. Then there was a Honda on the list.
0: The GMC on the list.
2: The GMC
0: too, right?
2: Was number five on the list for American made.
0: I know my friend Randy drove his GMC truck for over 300,000 miles.
2: What?
0: He finally decided it was enough.
2: I miss that old truck too. Yeah. You always knew it was him.
0: That's right.
2: Coming down the road.
0: It was like a 2003 or something like
2: now
0: that.
2: Now he has a new truck and I don't even know who's slowing down to talk to me anymore when I'm walking.
0: Well, this is what Vicky said. She said, I listened to your three things to know and you were talking about the car brands likely to have over 200,000 miles. I have owned two vehicles. Both of those are Fords, an Explorer from 1988 with over 300,000 miles when I traded it in. I've known a couple of people who've had Explorers that they drove forever.
2: Huh.
0: And presently I own a 2015 Ford Edge SLE. It has 423,353 miles on it.
2: What?
0: And I still drive it. That's like world record material.
2: You
0: got
2: to just keep doing that. You know, when it comes to cars, there are two types of people or two types of families, I will say. The families or the owners who drive them till the wheels fall, like drive them forever. It's paid for. I don't care what I'm driving. And then there are other people who like trade in, want something shiny new more often or just do leases or whatever. Yeah. And there's really no wrong way. It's however you want to live and roll and pay for a vehicle.
0: Yeah.
2: Right?
3: The question I have for Vicky, and this is kind of the question they always ask the people that live the longest. So what's your secret? How do you get it to 400,000 miles, Vicky? What's your secret?
0: I bet you I know what it is. Regular maintenance.
2: I knew he was gonna say that. It's
0: sticking to all the, because for the most part, if you change the oil on schedule and you make sure that you don't ever overheat and you don't have leaks and stuff like that, and you know, transmission, all the overhauls, it doesn't mean everything's going to last that long, but you increase the odds of it, you know? I think that's really incredible. And we have a 2007 4Runner in our family still. It's 20 years old. Now, it's got 180,000 miles close to that, I think, on it.
2: He drives that one.
0: Yeah.
2: And till the wheels
0: it's still
2: fall
0: going
2: off.
0: So thank you, Vicky.
2: Coming up next, your Hollywood Outsider.
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2: I'm going to keep reminding everybody about the new Harry Potter series that is coming on HBO Christmas Day.
3: No Slytherin. Gryffindor!
2: There's a trailer already online, and it is sensational. You gotta go watch it if you haven't seen it yet. It drops on HBO Christmas Day. And so for those who love the books and who love the movies, of course, we all loved all of that. Are you okay with a new version? I'm going to tell you what Gary Oldman had to say, who played Sirius Black in the movies. What he had to say is that he's excited about the new series because he says it's going to be more satisfying for viewers than the movies.
4: Really?
2: Because he was grateful to have the opportunity to be Sirius Black, but he says there was a lot of character material that had to be cut, a lot of real source material that had to be cut because of a movie's running time. You don't have those constraints on a TV series that's one season will be one book. To me, you can make an episode, a chapter. I don't know how they're doing
4: it. That makes sense.
2: So he's excited because you get to stay more closely to the books.
4: And he's not going to be playing Sirius Black again, is he?
2: No. Oh, no. Okay. He's just commenting.
0: Coming up next, Sam has music news.
4: Going to share a little bit of Celine Dion's comeback concert from Paris.
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5: Looks like traffic is building in Brewster on 84 westbound. Not bad past the Taconic. Pretty quiet over the Newburgh Beacon Bridge. And no problem spotted into 17. And it looks like 17 southbound. Pretty heavy through Middletown towards 84. No problem spotted at the Mid-Hudson Bridge. Pretty quiet on 44 and 55. And the Taconic is trouble-free from 84 up past 55 and 44 and on into 199. 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
7: Here's the Light FM weatherology forecast. Lots of sunshine today with daytime highs approaching 72. Mainly clear skies again tonight. Lows dip down to about 51. Daytime highs approaching 80. Tomorrow, sunshine mixed with clouds at times. Daytime highs approaching 82. Thursday, with a slight chance for showers. 79, a mix of clouds and sun. Friday. I'm meteorologist Jennifer Wojcicki. Get weather anytime by using your Light FM app. Currently, it's 45 degrees.
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10: Good morning. I'm Natalie Migliori with a Light FM news update. New York Governor Kathy Hochul says New Yorkers should be keeping an eye on their mailboxes for their energy rebate checks. The governor says checks of up to $200 will be mailed out to eligible New Yorkers with no need to sign up or apply. Checks will be mailed out through December as part of Governor Hochul's ongoing energy affordability agenda, as she says New Yorkers are burdened with federal tariffs and increased cost of living. Republican lawmakers in Ulster County are calling for an investigation into conditions at the county morgue after a Democratic legislator described the facility as appalling. The GOP caucus is requesting maintenance records, employee complaints, and other documents after lawmakers reported problems, including broken refrigeration equipment, fallen ceiling tiles, and blood on the floor. County officials say the morgue is near the end of its lifespan, and the county expects to seek proposals for a replacement facility in early 2027. President Trump is pushing back against growing calls for more guardrails on AI. The comments came after some have expressed major concerns, including Anthropic's CEO and House Minority Leader Hakeem Jeffries. In Truth Social post, Trump said the only control or guardrails that AI needs is a strong and smart, high IQ president, going on to say the USA has that in spades. New York's Regents exams may no longer be a condition for kids to graduate from high school.
11: There's been a long-time push to eliminate the exams as a prerequisite for a diploma, with the Daily News now reporting the Board of Regents is moving to do just that. The board voted to greenlight a plan Monday whereby current seniors will become the last class required to take and pass the tests to graduate. Education Department Commissioner Betty Rosa told the outlet they've been studying, quote, what elite private schools provide for their students, and they do not worry about the Regents exam. In New York, I'm Liz Warner.
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1: I feel by the wayside, like everyone else. I hate you, I hate you, I hate you, but I was just kidding myself. 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
3: Celine Dion is back, and baby, she sounds as good as ever. She returned to the stage in Paris over the weekend for 2 hours and 15 minutes. Yeah. She went on singing. Here's a little sample.
4: Had to go to that song, didn't you?
3: Yeah. I mean, I hear it. It's perfect.
4: It is good. And what a comeback. She's

0: again some more next year. So we'll keep our fingers crossed for that world tour. In Nashville, they are this much closer to having Dolly Parton International Airport.
1: Yeah, now.
0: The Nashville International Airport Authority, the governing board there, voted unanimously 6-0 to say, we want it named for Dolly. Now, as far as the name goes, they are going to sit down, airport leaders, with the Dollywood Foundation to figure out the exact name.
2: How to word it.
0: Because they want to do it right, you know.
1: Yeah. Could also dolly it up all over the place.
0: And, of course, Jody, you know, they can have the Dolly. I'm departing from Dolly Parton.
1: Yeah, she wanted it.
0: That's the one you want.
1: She was like, she said that one time. Wouldn't it be cool to be departing from Dolly Parton Airport?
2: I wonder if they'll wind up having butterflies in their logo and all that stuff, too.
1: Of course.
0: And we got another rock documentary coming early next year in theaters. Def Leppard.
1: What?
0: That's right.
1: In theaters.
0: Yeah.
1: Yeah.
0: Then it'll come to streaming, obviously. Ooh. New interviews with all the guys in the band. They're going to touch on everything.
1: Fantastic. Coming up next, three things to know today.
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8: 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And number three, Dolly Parton's Hotel in downtown Nashville opened quietly yesterday. It's called Songteller, 245 rooms. Two live music venues inside. One's called Parton's Live for like songwriters, and the next floor it's called Jolene's. That one sounds really fun. The official grand opening is September 29th.
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10: Very heavy delays on the Taconic southbound south of Peekskill Hollow Road in Putnam Valley. There's a crash
8: and it's causing big delays. 84, a little bit of a slowdown now through Brewster, but not bad past the Taconic, over the Newburgh Beacon Bridge and all the way to Route 17, Route 9 building through Fishkill and Wappingers Falls and into the Poughkeepsie area. Mid-Hudson Bridge, no traffic trouble spotted there, and still pretty quiet at the Kingston-Rhinecliff. 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You need NyQuil Intense Flu. 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You've got this. 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
13: Here's the Light FM weatherology forecast. Lots of sunshine today with daytime highs approaching 72. Mainly clear skies again tonight. Lows dip down to about 51. Daytime highs approaching 80. Tomorrow, sunshine mixed with clouds at times. Daytime highs approaching 82. Thursday, with a slight chance for showers. 79, a mix of clouds and sun. Friday, I'm meteorologist Jennifer Wojcicki. Get weather anytime by using your Light FM app. Currently, it's 45 degrees.
14: Good morning, I'm Natalie Migliori with a Light FM News Update. New York State is providing some relief for residents facing rising energy bills. Lizzie Radabali reports.
15: Governor Kathy Hochul announced rebate checks are going to provide some financial help.
16: Relief is on the way. Starting from 1 week today, September 21st, we're mailing out energy rebate checks. Energy rebate checks to 8.2 million households.
15: Hochul said the checks will be worth up to $200, and residents that qualify will automatically receive the payment in their mail. The governor also put AI companies on notice that if they want to develop data centers in the state after the year-long moratorium, they will have to prove they can lower energy costs for residents. I'm Lizzie Radabali.
14: Dutchess County is banning the sale of synthetic and highly concentrated kratom products. County Executive Sue Serino signed the measure, but says she still supports a broader ban that would include natural kratom. The new law carries fines of up to $2,000 for selling the banned products to people under the age of 21. The Hochul administration is considering building what would be New York's largest state prison. The State Department of Corrections says it's still exploring the possibility of building a $750 million facility that would have 3,000 beds. There's no specific location for the prison, but documents show access to transportation and other essential community support plays a major role. It comes after the governor closed nearly a dozen prisons since taking office. The largest prison, Clinton Correctional Facility, currently holds up to 2,000 inmates. Got a bun in the oven? Dutchess County is gearing up to hold a baby shower for expectant parents later this month. The free event's happening September 29th and is designed to celebrate, educate, and support expectant and new parents. Families attending the community baby shower will receive essential guidance to help them prepare for their new arrival, along with a variety of practical giveaways. Receive news updates all day with your Light FM app. More Murphy, Sam, and Jody next on Light FM.
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8: Murphy, we did a whole After the Show podcast the other day, and you've been sharing about your trial. You don't like the word journey.
6: I like the word journey. I know there are other people that I have no problem with the word journey.
8: I think it gets
6: journey
8: overused.
6: Journey is a place that you're going. Is it overused?
8: It gets overused
6: today?
8: A bit, I think. Anyway, what about you, Sam?
9: Which journey are we talking about?
8: Murphy's journey.
6: The one with Steve Perry?
8: On a GLP-1 medication.
6: Yeah.
8: Okay? And so there's a lot of comments rolling in based on that podcast. And so Allison said, I took it for 3 months and had to quit. It was horrible. Meaning side effects, like nausea.
6: Yeah, that's the part that I'm working through to see.
8: Becky says, yes, yes, yes to this. Type 2 here, but it helps me from getting huge sugar spikes. Also allows me to not feel guilty about eating cake or carbs. I have always felt as though diabetes is like having a scarlet letter, but it's helped me to feel more like a normal person.
6: Good.
8: Oh, Becky, no scarlet letter?
6: No, there's no scarlet letter at all. I wear my badge, you know, proudly, being a type 1.
8: Corey said, keep with it. I was very sick for almost 2 weeks after starting. Now I'm leveling off. Give yourself 30 days, then reassess. That sounds like Murphy.
6: Yeah, that and patience, I think, has been part of it. So I just went up in my dose over the weekend. So I'm today, it's weird how it hits you in a 48, 72-hour window. You'll start to feel it 24 hours, but as you're ramping up, that's that where it hits. Mm-hmm. So I knew to anticipate that. So I'm not feeling the best I could be today. But surprisingly, for an increase, it's not what I thought it was going to be. So maybe I will. But I've got to, patience is just not my virtue, as you know. And so I'm forcing myself to like get to a place where I make the real decision. So we'll see.
9: Sure. So your journey is going to continue.
6: At least for the next week.
8: Correct. Joanne sent this. Are you taking the shots in the stomach area? Someone told me that it made them feel nauseated when they took the shot in the stomach, but switched to the arm and then they weren't nauseous.
6: Really?
8: How is that possible?
6: That's a good question. I don't know. I mean, yeah, I give them in my stomach because it's easier.
8: Yeah.
6: But I can try it.
8: I mean, I guess it's worth a try. You got to give it anyway, and it gets in there anyway. Mm-hmm. Connie said I had to give mine time. I'm not a type 1, but I'm type 2. My doctor recommended this. My sugar is controlled so well now and rarely spikes. And I eat and exercise too.
6: And to me, look, that's the real story. The weight loss side effect is a benefit, obviously. But the blood sugar control for somebody that's got type 2 who struggles with that, it's a difference maker if your body can handle it.
8: Yeah, and you will feel better.
6: Mm-hmm.
8: Keep it coming. We love having you along. Coming up next, your morning pick-me-up. 94.3 Light FM.

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1: Morning pick-me-up time. I wanted to address this because I feel like it is a pick-me-up. Like, give yourself some grace when this happens to you. We touched on it in Three Things to Know, that after a big event, you can feel what is called an emotional hangover. Whether it's a happy event, like a family reunion or a holiday or a wedding, or if it's something traumatic, even if it's a tough conversation, or if it's a funeral or something like that, you can feel completely wiped out. And psychologists say it activates the parts of your nervous system the same as when you're recovering from something like having too much of something.
0: So whether it's happy or whether it's traumatic, it's the same response?
1: What you feel afterward is the same to your body, and it's called an emotional hangover.
0: So what does that feel like? It's like exhausted, I need to go sleep now, or is it...
1: Get in a corner, get alone, worn out. Right. Maybe you've just had way too much social stuff.
2: Yeah.
1: If you have social anxiety.
2: Maybe you're watching a football game that's close, and it hits to overtime, and you wind up losing. That's going to stress you out, huh?
0: See, I feel like the negative things would be the heavier hangover than the positive things.
1: They would, but if it's a lot for you... Right. If you are more introverted and if it's a lot for you and it's just, it still wears you out emotionally.
0: Okay.
1: To be that engaged, I would say.
2: Mm-hmm.
1: Anyway, it's called an emotional hangover. So what do you do about it? The same thing you would do about a regular hangover to feel better.
2: Eat and sleep. Get a Gatorade.
1: Eat some good food. Yeah. Sleep. Get rest. Get hydration. Like hydrate and give yourself a break. Give yourself some grace. Like, even if it seems like you shouldn't have to recover from it, it's a normal thing.
0: Makes sense.
1: Yeah.
0: To me, when you have a happy event, it's when the high is over that can be a bummer.
1: Oh, yeah.
0: And that's where you kind of, like when vacation's over, for example. I used to feel that way when we were, you know, if we'd be away for the beach for the whole week and then you're driving back and like, oh, man, it's a vacation. And so to me, that's what that feels like.
1: Well,
0: after a big event.
1: I think the emotional hangover can be a positive emotional hangover or a negative. It's just so much emotion at one time that you have to get that out. Like, you have to clean it out afterward. Does that make sense? Mm-hmm. Because when you have an actual hangover, it's that you've had too much of something.
0: Well, so fortunately, too much emotion. Fortunately, I haven't had an actual hangover since 2011.
1: Yes. So,
0: yeah.
1: Coming up next, you've had emotional ones. Coming up next, your Hollywood Outsider.
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6: They say Pete once drove through New York City at rush hour. 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Improbable? 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Impossible? Well, nothing's impossible.
7: They say that, do they?
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6: Have you slept on a Mills Palm mattress?
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0: How'd she do that?
2: She was part of a pre-taped sketch for the Emmys, the kickoff, the beginning with Mariska Hargitay from Law and Order.
3: Oh, wow.
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3: Mm-hmm. It's actually my ringtone.
2: So to kick off the show, it's like she's there. Nobody knew she was going to be there, and it was cute. She's like, oh, that's not actually my ringtone.
5: What was the other
2: TV
5: show?
2: She was actually Monday Night Football.
5: Oh, the
2: Chiefs. Kansas City Chiefs. She was there, and by the way, she was in the box, per usual. She was dressed in her red and white checkered stuff and her signature black jacket. But she was, you know, she has a lot of guests in that suite. Anybody that she wants, Tom Cruise was there with her.
5: Oh,
2: no
5: wow.
2: joke. Last night, Kansas City Chiefs, they've been hanging out apparently. Also, let's get to the Emmys. Best outstanding comedy series this year was Widow's Bay. And by the way, the actor Matthew Reese won two Emmys last night.
6: My apologies to the women who've had to stand again.
2: One for comedy, that series, and then one for limited series. No actor's ever done that. Won two leading actor awards in the same night. So he did that. Everybody was loving on him. The Pitt won outstanding drama series. And for the second year in a row, Noah Wiley won lead actor for that again.
5: On the way next. Oh, this is great. How to tell if your cat loves you.
2: It's possible.
0: Let's get an update. 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
7: Looks like delays are easing, but we've still got them on the Taconic southbound south at Peekskill Hollow Road. There's a crash on the shoulder. Looks like 55 getting pretty busy around the Taconic, and it starts to slow into the Arlington area. Same on 44 into Arlington. Mid-Hudson Bridge, not too bad. Poughkeepsie-bound building ever so slightly. We do have some construction at the Kingston-Roncliffe Bridge, Ulster County bound. It's on the shoulder. Also with the Newburgh Beacon, we've got the right lane blocked. Dutchess County bound. 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
8: Hudson Valley weather.
9: Here's the Light FM weatherology forecast. Lots of sunshine today with daytime highs approaching 72. Mainly clear skies again tonight. Lows dip down to about 51. Daytime highs approaching 80. Tomorrow, sunshine mixed with clouds at times. Daytime highs approaching 82. Thursday, with a slight chance for showers. 79, a mix of clouds and sun. Friday, I'm meteorologist Jennifer Wojcicki. Get weather anytime by using your Light FM app. Currently, it's 45 degrees.
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12: Good morning. I'm Natalie Migliori with a Light FM news update. New York State is providing some relief for residents facing rising energy bills. Lizzie Radabali reports.
13: Governor Kathy Hochul announced rebate checks are going to provide some financial help.
14: Relief is on the way. Starting from 1 week today, September 21st, we're mailing out energy rebate checks. Energy rebate checks to 8.2 million households.
13: Hochul said the checks will be worth up to $200, and residents that qualify will automatically receive the payment in their mail. The governor also put AI companies on notice that if they want to develop data centers in the state after the year-long moratorium, they will have to prove they can lower energy costs for residents. I'm Lizzie Radabali.
12: Dutchess County is banning the sale of synthetic and highly concentrated kratom products. County Executive Sue Serino signed the measure, but says she still supports a broader ban that would include natural kratom. The new law carries fines of up to $2,000 for selling the banned products to people under the age of 21. The Hochul administration is considering building what would be New York's largest state prison. The State Department of Corrections says it's still exploring the possibility of building a $750 million facility that would have 3,000 beds. There's no specific location for the prison, but documents show access to transportation and other essential community support plays a major role. It comes after the governor closed nearly a dozen prisons since taking office. The largest prison, Clinton Correctional Facility, currently holds up to 2,000 inmates. Got a bun in the oven? Dutchess County is gearing up to hold a baby shower for expectant parents later this month. The free event's happening September 29th and is designed to celebrate, educate, and support expectant and new parents. Families attending the community baby shower will receive essential guidance to help them prepare for their new arrival, along with a variety of practical giveaways. Receive news updates all day with your Light FM app. More Murphy, Sam, and Jody next on Light FM.
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1: How to tell if a cat loves you. Your cat. Because they're not just going to walk up and tap you on the shoulder.
2: That's true.
0: No, they're never actually going to admit to it.
1: Aw.
0: They're a big tease.
1: No, they're not. They love just differently than dogs do. They're not as obvious, okay?
2: Dogs love you no matter what.
1: Oh, no. I know. But cats do love you. They just show it differently. They're very prideful. This is information from veterinarians, so surefire ways to know. If they groom you and lick you, licking your skin, that's a sign.
2: Yeah.
1: Because you don't like that?
2: I don't like
1: rough
2: that. Tongues. I don't like that sandpaper tongue on me.
1: Okay, if they show you their belly, obviously any animal that would show you their belly, now that's not an open invitation to rub a cat's belly because then you might bleed. But
0: well, you know, here's the thing. Remember, we had a friend of ours whose cat came up to me and, you know, was loving up on me, rolled over, did the belly thing.
1: Yeah.
0: And I was able to pet him, I don't know, for a good couple of minutes. And the next thing I know, teeth were sinking into my hand.
1: Yeah, he's rubbed in the wrong way. One little sack.
0: Well, that's the last time I rubbed any cat. I can tell you that. No more cat rubbing.
1: Okay, one of my favorites is when they're making biscuits. I know you've seen cats make biscuits.
2: Yes.
1: When they do that, it's like, you know, that sends them back to their kittenhood and their nursing.
2: That doesn't mean they love you.
1: Yes, it does. That is associated with comfort and security and love and their mother.
0: I've seen them do that on the blanket. Does that mean they love the blanket?
2: Yeah.
1: Yeah, they love. It's just a happy thing. Okay. You know, that's their happy dance.
2: Mm-hmm.
1: Uh-huh. My mom has a cat that only does it with his back legs. It's so strange. He makes the biscuits with his back legs.
2: How?
1: I don't know. He's odd. He's kind of like your cat.
0: It means he kind of loves you.
1: Yeah. Okay. The other one is headbutting and bunting on you.
2: Yeah.
1: Yeah. That, mm-hmm. You know what they're doing when they do that? They're putting their scent on you. They're sort of marking you.
2: Oh.
1: You
2: know? I thought they were just kind of like rubbing up on you because they loved you.
1: Yeah. See?
2: They're just a headbutt.
1: They're loving up on you and bunting you because they love you. But when they're doing it, they're putting their scent on you. It's kind of like mine.
2: Mm. Okay.
1: Isn't that sweet? I know you're not cat people. Even you who has a cat, Sam. It's just cool info.
2: Yeah, but I know he loves me because he does some of those things.
1: Good.
2: And of course, every day at 4 o'clock when it's time to eat.
1: He loves you.
2: Mm-hmm.
0: Up next, Jody has three things to know today.
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3: Here's three things to know today.
4: Number one, mental health experts say here's how to snap yourself out of a bad mood. There are little things to give a try to. Number one, make your bed. It's a quick accomplishment, and it gives you momentum for the rest of the day. Cook a familiar meal, chopping and stirring. It can feel calming, and then you have a sense of accomplishment,
2: oh,
4: and then you have food.
2: Yeah.
4: You feel that way, too? Yeah. Another one is to rewatch an old favorite show. Oh, comfort food show. Love that, too. Number two, holiday shopping has already started, and we do mean Christmas shopping. The reasons? To budget, to be ready. And another reason is that it just makes you feel happy. I feel that too. I love to Christmas shop, and you know I'm already three gifts in. And number three, Halloween season though, creeping into Starbucks. They've got two limited time treats coming, the Black Cat Frappuccino and the Venti Black Knight Cookie, in select stores in October. The drink is a chocolate cake flavored Frappuccino with whipped cream and chocolate cat ears. How cute is that? And then the big cookie, it's a black cocoa cookie with caramel fudge pieces and chunks of white chocolate. It looks very Halloween-y. And there's also some Halloween merch that's dropping in Starbucks everywhere today. A glow-in-the-dark cold cup, a cat costume barista plush, Halloween in coffee shops.
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3: They're still working on that crash on the Taconic southbound south at Peekskill Hollow Road. It's on the shoulder causing delays. Looks like 9W. That's pretty heavy. Southbound into 84. We do have some construction going on at the Newburgh Beacon Bridge. It's Dutchess County bound. The right lane is closed, not causing much of a delay. 55 eastbound from 22 out to Dogtail Corners Road. They've got a crash on the shoulder that's in Wingdale causing some delays and also some slowdowns as you travel at the Mid-Hudson Bridge Poughkeepsie bound. 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
6: Here's the Light FM weatherology forecast. Lots of sunshine today with daytime highs approaching 72. Mainly clear skies again. Tonight, lows dip down to about 51. Daytime highs approaching 80. Tomorrow, sunshine mixed with clouds at times. Daytime highs approaching 82. Thursday, with a slight chance for showers. 79, a mix of clouds and sun. Friday. I'm meteorologist Jennifer Wojcicki. Get weather anytime by using your Light FM app. Currently, it's 45 degrees.
7: Good morning. I'm Natalie Migliore with a Light FM News update. New York Governor Kathy Hochul says New Yorkers should be keeping an eye on their mailboxes for their energy rebate checks. The governor says checks of up to $200 will be mailed out to eligible New Yorkers with no need to sign up or apply. Checks will be mailed out through December as part of Governor Hochul's ongoing energy affordability agenda, as she says New Yorkers are burdened with federal tariffs and increased cost of living. Republican lawmakers in Ulster County are calling for an investigation into conditions at the county morgue after a Democratic legislator described the facility as appalling. The GOP caucus is requesting maintenance records, employee complaints, and other documents after lawmakers reported problems, including broken refrigeration equipment, fallen ceiling tiles, and blood on the floor. County officials say the morgue is near the end of its lifespan, and the county expects to seek proposals for a replacement facility in early 2027. President Trump is pushing back against growing calls for more guardrails on AI. The comments came after some have expressed major concerns, including Anthropic's CEO and House Minority Leader Hakeem Jeffries. In Truth Social post, Trump said the only control or guardrails that AI needs is a strong and smart, high IQ president, going on to say the USA has that in spades. New York's Regents exams may no longer be a condition for kids to graduate from high school.
8: There's been a long-time push to eliminate the exams as a prerequisite for a diploma, with the Daily News now reporting the Board of Regents is moving to do just that. The board voted to greenlight a plan Monday whereby current seniors will become the last class required to take and pass the tests to graduate. Education Department Commissioner Betty Rosa told the outlet they've been studying, quote, what elite private schools provide for their students, and they do not worry about the Regents exam. In New York, I'm Liz Warner.
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1: You guys see the picture of the big skeleton I posted on our Instagram and Facebook pages?
2: He's a big half-skeleton.
1: When shopping, he looks like he's coming out of the ground, out of your yard. He's the size of a small car.
2: He's huge.
1: I don't know if you can tell from the picture.
2: No, I couldn't tell. How big is he?
1: The size of a small car.
2: Seriously?
1: No, I'm not making that up, Murphy. That's why I took a picture. And then I realized everybody around me was doing the same thing. We were all just videoing him. And this is at Costco, right next to a bunch of Christmas stuff that's also bigger and bigger and bigger. We, in America, we do this big. And the skeleton is $200-something, and he does stuff. Like, if you go up to his eyeball, he's, you know, like, there's ha-ha-ha noises and all the stuff. I didn't want to gather too close. I had a good spot in line, so I didn't want to gather too close.
2: If it's the size of a small car, how do you get it in your trunk?
1: I don't know. I guess you have to get a trailer or something to bring it home.
2: Is it really that big?
1: It's that big, Murphy. You have to come with me to see
2: it. Okay, I got to see it.
11: Are there other parts? I mean, like, yes. Where's the lower part of his body?
1: It's underneath the ground. He's supposed to look like he's coming out of the ground.
11: Well, yeah, but they don't give you the other part?
1: I don't think so. Well, it's part of the illusion.
2: Yeah, that makes sense to me. You know, this weekend as I was driving around, I saw a lot of the 12-foot skeletons out already.
1: I love those.
2: But you are talking about the bigger and bigger things. Mm-hmm. And I've seen a lot of prop stuff that I've never seen before, like haunted caves and things in people's front yard.
1: I'm telling
2: you.
1: That
2: are huge.
1: You know how we in America, like, roller coasters are getting bigger and bigger and more dangerous? All of our decor is getting out of control.
2: Yeah, there was a witch's cauldron also. And I don't mean like a big iron one. It was a prop kind of thing.
1: Yeah.
2: So I haven't seen where any of this stuff's being bought from yet.
1: The big box stores is where it's coming from, for sure. I'm not kidding you. This was only one thing, and it was the size of a car.
11: So are you saying
1: like,
11: you
1: the
11: want
1: little
11: this?
1: Stuff is just, oh, no. I have nowhere to keep this. You'd have to have a warehouse to keep this stuff. You'd have to have your own big box place to keep it. I have no idea where people
2: leave it out in the yard all year long.
1: Yeah. Or you're buying it without even thinking of where you're going to store it because you just get so excited. Everybody around me was so excited. Anyway, I posted it. Birgit sent this. Well, Halloween is very much an American tradition. Of course, it's bigger here in America.
2: Yeah, yeah.
1: I didn't even think about that.
2: True.
1: She always reminds us because she's from Germany.
2: Mm-hmm.
1: You know, I guess they don't trick or treat in Germany. I never think about that. I just kind of thought, you know, look at us in America. We just get bigger and bigger all the time.
2: Yeah. Coming up at 8:50, Jody has three things to know today. And next, Sam is the food dude.
11: Going to let you know about the Christmas treat that Little Debbie's bringing back for us this year.
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1: Sam's always up on the new eats. He's the food dude.
2: Got an early notice on this one. Little Debbie is going to be bringing back their coffee creamer, the Christmas tree cake coffee creamer this year for the holidays.
3: Didn't you try that last year?
4: No, why do I? Oh, I'm sorry. I have a very positive association with Little Debbie at Christmas because of Christmas tree cake dip that we make.
2: Yeah.
4: No, we never tried it.
2: Yeah.
3: I want to try that.
2: They had it in cartons last year. It'll be in bottles like everybody else this year.
4: Oh, excellent.
2: I don't know the reason it was in cartons.
4: Okay.
2: Snickers is, and right now you can find this at Walgreens. Snickers has a banana nut bread flavor.
4: They're trying to jump on that banana bandwagon that they're doing at coffee shops instead of pumpkin.
2: Oh, the old banana bandwagon. It's at Walgreens, like I said, right now. Then it'll expand to everybody else in a couple of weeks.
4: Odd. Okay.
2: M&M's bringing back a flavor that, okay, you know when M&M's does the three flavors and you pick the one everybody likes and then they make it permanent?
5: Mm-hmm.
2: Earlier this year, we had the choice of cherry chocolate cupcake, lemon meringue pie, and peanut butter cinnamon roll.
4: That's weird.
2: Lemon meringue pie won. Mm-hmm. And so they're going to bring it back as a permanent M&M starting early next year.
3: I thought it was great.
2: Yeah. That one was really good.
3: Yeah.
2: But for some reason right now, they're bringing back one of the losers, peanut butter cinnamon roll.
4: Why?
2: I don't know. I've seen this story a few places. I can't figure out why they're bringing back a loser. Well, I mean, the one that didn't win.
3: But isn't that the one, when we went on the trip to New York, Jody, I got a bunch of the lemon meringue. Was that the peanut butter cinnamon roll that I got?
4: We were in the M&M store and Murphy went crazy. And then at the checkout, they had all the new ones.
3: Yeah. But I think I had peanut butter cinnamon roll and it kind of grew on me.
2: Oh, it did?
3: Yeah, Dave, did you ever try it?
2: No, I ate the cherry chocolate and the lemon meringue, which both were delicious.
3: Those are great. Yeah, I had all three of them, and you know I'm all good with the cinnamon roll.
4: Well, you're part of the problem then. Why it's coming back?
3: Yeah, I guess I am.
2: Now we have an answer to that problem. Philadelphia cream cheese. We've got some new flavors coming from that. Walmart is the only place you're going to be able to find these right now. Mike's Hot Honey Whipped Cream Cheese Spread.
4: That's going to be so good for the holidays.
2: Yeah. And that's the soft one because you can spread it on. It'll be in all stores after the first of the year. And they're also bringing us two other flavors, cranberry orange and salted caramel.
4: Also holidays.
3: Yeah.
4: Love it. Coming up next, your Hollywood Outsider.
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7: 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And Tannersville has always played an important role of art history. 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
18: They say the holy water's watered down, and this town's lost its faith. Our colors will fade eventually, so if our time is running out, day after day, we'll make the mundane a masterpiece. Oh, my, my. 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
4: Peacock has dropped the full trailer for this series that's coming in October called Crystal Lake, which is the prequel to the Friday the 13th movies. Okay, starring Linda Cardellini as Pamela Voorhees, and she's very important. This is Jason's mother, and oh my gosh, it looks really good. And it's a series, so not a movie. You can binge watch this one in October.
5: So I can get scared every week.
4: It's called Crystal Lake. It's set in the summer of 1971.
6: Let's all get out there
7: and make some more Crystal Lake memories.
4: Then Jason drowns. You know that. Then his mother jumps in to get him. And then I don't want to tell you anymore.
5: And then eight movies come along.
4: You know what? Here's what's up, though. For a generation or two who did not... Jason's iconic. Jason, the mask, the hockey... It's a hockey mask.
8: Yeah.
4: Okay, he's iconic like Michael Myers. When you see him, don't you want to know the backstory? This is the backstory. It's the prequel. And it's made for today with Linda Cardellini. Everything she does...
5: She won a Creative Emmy like 2 weeks ago.
4: She's really good. She's the lead in this series. Jason's mom is very important to the whole story of Friday the 13th. That's all I'll say. No spoilers. Go check the trailer out now. It's called Crystal Lake, streaming on Peacock October 15th.
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9: Slow traffic on 55 eastbound between Route 22 and Dogtail Corners Road in Wingdale. There's a crash on the shoulder. 55 pretty heavy around the Taconic and some pockets of slow traffic into Arlington. 44 a bit slow between Pleasant Valley out to Arlington as well. Mid-Hudson Bridge, we have slowdowns. Poughkeepsie bound. Have some construction at the Newburgh Beacon Bridge, Dutchess County bound, but not causing much of a delay. Also, as you travel the Kingston-Rhinecliff, Ulster County bound, there's construction on the shoulder. 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
13: Here's the Light FM weatherology forecast. Mainly sunny skies today with daytime highs approaching 72. Mainly clear skies tonight, lows level off around 51. Sunshine mixed with clouds at times tomorrow, daytime highs approaching 80. Daytime highs approaching 82 Thursday with a slight chance of rain showers. 79, partly cloudy skies Friday. I'm meteorologist Jennifer Wojcicki. Get weather anytime by using your Light FM app. Right now, it's 45 degrees.
14: Good morning, I'm Natalie Migliori with a Light FM News update. New York State is providing some relief for residents facing rising energy bills. Lizzie Radabali reports.
15: Governor Kathy Hochul announced rebate checks are going to provide some financial help.
16: And relief is on the way. Starting from 1 week today, September 21st, we're mailing out energy rebate checks. Energy rebate checks to 8.2 million households.
15: Hochul said the checks will be worth up to $200, and residents that qualify will automatically receive the payment in their mail. The governor also put AI companies on notice that if they want to develop data centers in the state after the year-long moratorium, they will have to prove they can lower energy costs for residents. I'm Lizzie Radabali.
14: Dutchess County is banning the sale of synthetic and highly concentrated kratom products. County Executive Sue Serino signed the measure, but says she still supports a broader ban that would include natural kratom. The new law carries fines of up to $2,000 for selling the banned products to people under the age of 21. The Hochul administration is considering building what would be New York's largest state prison. The State Department of Corrections says it's still exploring the possibility of building a $750 million facility that would have 3,000 beds. There's no specific location for the prison, but documents show access to transportation and other essential community support plays a major role. It comes after the governor closed nearly a dozen prisons since taking office. The largest prison, Clinton Correctional Facility, currently holds up to 2,000 inmates. Got a bun in the oven? Dutchess County is gearing up to hold a baby shower for expectant parents later this month. The free event's happening September 29th and is designed to celebrate, educate, and support expectant and new parents. Families attending the community baby shower will receive essential guidance to help them prepare for their new arrival, along with a variety of practical giveaways. Receive news updates all day with your Light FM app. More Murphy, Sam, and Jody next on Light FM.
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1: Do you want to go into a corn maze or don't you? Because there are two types of people at this time of the year. People who love to go in corn mazes and people who don't. And I don't usually because of a sense of direction situation.
0: Which is really what the maze is about.
1: I know.
0: Right?
2: It's not a fear situation.
1: Well, one time we went through, early on, we were dating. I think you might have been there too, Sam. We were all at a thing, a corn maze at night, and it was the haunted corn maze, and I didn't like that.
0: Well, yeah, especially when the guy with the fake chainsaw came out, you really didn't like that part.
1: I mean, you're really stuck in there if you don't know how to get back out. And I do have a sense of direction thing. It's how many turns, like, because in your mind, you're like, okay, I made a right, made a left. I feel like I know where I am. But once you're five or six turns in, I'm lost.
0: Yeah, that's why I try to keep my finger on the paper and on where I'm going through the maze. It doesn't always work there.
1: That's pointless. Can you go?
0: This came out of the Dolly Parton thing, right? Because aren't there Dolly Parton corn mazes?
1: Yeah.
0: That's
1: yes.
0: where this came from.
1: And she had already, like, put that into the works before she passed away.
0: Right.
1: And then someone had let us know the way that they actually make corn mazes is what, GPS coordinates into the tractors, and then they just cut them like that.
0: Yeah. Mm-hmm.
1: So cool. Felicia sent this in. Listen, corn mazes are super cool, but I can't go in them alone. I get lost. When my oldest was about 10, he had to come rescue me and his then 3-year-old brother. I have zero maze survival skills. Yeah, I feel the same. I would have to be rescued out of it, so that's why I don't. It's sad.
0: I understand that. I'm sure there are people who are claustrophobic with it, too. I never was, and I'm a claustrophobia type. But
1: I would go in with the two of you. That way I'm covered.
0: Somebody to dig your fingernails into?
2: The thing about corn mazes, though.
1: Is it a challenge to you?
2: Well, yeah, it's a challenge unless, like Murphy said, you have the paper, the map with you. But it's like it's not like you're in an enclosed building or, you know.
1: Yeah.
2: All you have to do is say, hey, Mike, come help me. You're out in the open, you know.
1: You're right. The coolest part of a corn maze to me is looking at it from above, like the Dolly part. Like, that's the coolest part to me. It's like, somebody did that. It's gorgeous. It's art, and it's limited. It's only there for a limited time.
0: Right.
1: Thank you, Felicia. Jump in anytime on Instagram, Facebook, Messenger, or 877-310-4MSJ.
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12: Attention milk lovers, we're raising a glass to some big news. For the fifth year in a row, Stewart Shops has been named best milk in New York State. And

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1: Oh, that's cool.
0: Yeah, go check your status, and then you're going to see different things in the in communities reminding everybody about this day. Number two, hear Oprah's big news. She's going to take over the Sphere in Las Vegas with her AHA tour in April, a two-hour show that'll take place across a weekend in April where she'll do, like, you know, live on stage events.
1: She's not singing, is she?
0: No, it's like an inspo thing.
1: Oh, okay.
0: It's a talk. You know, she's done these things before, but the Sphere in Las Vegas, and then she'll have some other performers and celebrities joining her. Tickets range from $145 to $395 and go on sale next week. And number three, I didn't know this was a thing, but it's really cool. The Golden Ticket Awards happened over the weekend. This is a trade magazine, Amusement Today, Amusement Park, Roller Coaster, and Activities Awards. And guess who won Best Guest Experience in the entire industry? Dollywood. And it's true. If you've ever been there, right? They check so many good boxes.
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1: I feel like I figured out something about the human psyche when it comes to watching documentaries. Whether you're into true crime or it's like history documentaries or whatever you get sucked into. Yes, I know I should watch something that's would be new to me, so to educate myself of something I know nothing about. But what you gravitate to is something you sort of already are invested in.
0: I think that's part of the scrolling through the Netflix screen and seeing something that captures your attention.
1: Yeah. So it's like getting a fresh perspective on an old story or an old crime or, you know, an old event, you know, if you already are connected to it. So I had watched this Clinton Affair documentary, and I knew Murphy would be interested in it. And so he turned it on last night.
2: I want you to listen to me. I'm going to say this again.
3: The president adamantly denies allegations.
1: And that's what it is, a fresh perspective on something that... And I thought I knew.
0: What's, you know, interesting to me about that is, so if you lived through the 90s and you remember that, then yes, you relate to it and connect to it. But it's also been exposed so much, you know, over the years. If you didn't, it's probably just as interesting. It's like it's a deeper look at something that you've always heard.
1: Yeah.
0: Because all you heard really was, you know, scandal.
1: I did not have.
0: Yeah, right. With that woman.
1: Sam, you watched it like it was your J-O-B, didn't you? You couldn't stop.
4: But I learned so much. It changed my opinion. It was a 180.
1: Really?
4: Yeah.
1: When I
0: 180
1: asked
0: about what? What changed?
4: Because I think not.
1: You told me you felt so sorry for Monica.
4: Sorry for her, and before I just thought it was some woman who got tied up with the president, and
1: you walk away from it and realize they had a relationship. It was not.
4: See, I didn't know that.
1: Not
4: I
1: just
4: thought
1: encounters.
4: It was just a one-off kind of thing.
1: They had a relationship, and when she, and also how she survived that. Emotionally and mentally, I will never understand.
0: Same. Well, I'll be curious to see because I'm only episode one and, you know, of the six so far. And, you know, I don't know how it would change my mind because I think my assumption at that time really

0: He is kind of the way it's been explained to, you know, this point. Extremely young person, fascinated,
1: in
0: very
1: love.
0: Powerful man, and in love is what I always thought it was.
1: Yes. Yeah. Well, there's so much because there are media people with their perspective from then to today.
0: Yeah.
1: And then people who were involved and investigators,
2: and
1: all of it.
2: On one hand, the most powerful person in the world.
1: Right.
2: With all his staff and the networks wanting to hear something from him. And you've got this other person who has her mom, and that's it.
1: Correct.
2: And it didn't have a mouthpiece that he had.
0: Today would be a very different story on social media.
2: Definitely, yeah.
1: I thought it was one to watch. We wanted to shout it out to you.
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0: Cause I gotta have faith. 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
1: Coming up, Vicky has a little something to say about all these Toyotas being the cars that can last more than 250,000 miles. That's coming up.

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2: or Instagram or YouTube, all the places. 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A lot of ways to jump in and be a part of this.
0: Vicky sent this in, Jody, in the three things to know that you did about cars that last forever.
2: Yeah, the top cars that were likely to reach 250,000 miles, like most of them, well, Toyota was the top. The top four were Toyota. Sequoia first, then 4Runner. I can't remember the others. Then there was a Honda on the list.
0: The GMC on the list.
2: The GMC
0: too, right?
2: Was number five on the list for American made.
0: I know my friend Randy drove his GMC truck for over 300,000 miles.
2: What?
0: He finally decided it was enough.
2: I missed that old truck too. Yeah. You always knew it was him.
0: That's right.
2: Coming down the road.
0: It was like a 2003 or something like
2: now
0: that.
2: Now he has a new truck, and I don't even know who's slowing down to talk to me anymore when I'm walking.
0: Well, this is what Vicky said. She said, I listened to your three things to know, and you were talking about the car brands likely to have over 200,000 miles. I have owned two vehicles. Both of those are Fords, an Explorer from 1988 with over 300,000 miles when I traded it in. I've known a couple of people who've had Explorers that they drove forever.
2: Huh.
0: And presently, I own a 2015 Ford Edge SLE. It has 423,353 miles on it.
2: What?
0: And I still drive it. That's like world record material.
2: You
0: got
2: to just keep doing that. You got to just keep doing that. You know, when it comes to cars, there are two types of people or two types of families, I will say. The families or the owners who drive them till the wheels fall, like drive them forever. It's paid for. I don't care what I'm driving. And then there are other people who like trade in, want something shiny new more often, or just do leases or whatever. Yeah. And there's really no wrong way. It's however you want to live and roll and pay for a vehicle.
0: Yeah.
2: Right?
3: The question I have for Vicky, and this is kind of the question they always ask the people that live the longest. So what's your secret?
0: Right. Yeah, right.
3: How do you get it to 400,000 miles, Vicky? What's your secret?
0: I bet you I know what it is. Regular maintenance.
2: I knew he was going to say that. It's
0: sticking to all the, because for the most part, if you change the oil on schedule and you make sure that you don't ever overheat and you don't have leaks and stuff like that, and, you know, transmission, all the overhauls, it doesn't mean everything's going to last that long, but you increase the odds of it, you know? I think that's really incredible. And we have a 2007 4Runner in our family still. It's 20 years old. Now, it's got 180,000 miles close to that, I think, on it.
2: He drives that one.
0: Yeah.
2: And still the wheels
0: it's still going. So thank you, Vicky.
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Got it.

I mean, with the beautiful scenery, how could it not be? They just released a study naming the happiest states in the country. Hawaii came out on top. If you don't want to be miserable, they say, well, avoid West Virginia. They were at the bottom of the list.

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1: The Hudson Valley is getting a new Mexican snack bar. Hey, it's Allison Kay. Yes, El Azteca Snack Bar is going to open up in Orange County. 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And if we're hungry, stop by Not Just Bagels, Elsie's Luncheonette, and the Sunflower Cafe. 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

0: I mean, if you don't like a basketball analogy, we could say Michael Phelps or Simone Biles. 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
3: Here's the Light FM weatherology forecast. Mainly sunny skies today with daytime highs approaching 72. Mainly clear skies tonight, lows level off around 51. Sunshine mixed with clouds at times tomorrow, daytime highs approaching 80. Daytime highs approaching 82 Thursday with a slight chance of rain showers. 79, partly cloudy skies Friday. I'm meteorologist Jennifer Wojcicki. Get weather anytime by using your Light FM app. Right now, 56.
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1: There are some nights where you're like, I know I need to go to bed, but my head is so full right now that it's going to take either some ZzzQuil or melatonin gummies to get me there. 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I'll tell you what it is coming up in three songs.

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The experts say grab a notebook, jot yourself down a quick to-do list for the morning, because putting it on paper actually triggers your brain that it's okay to pause and relax.

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1: It's great that this local soap and body care brand is celebrating their new distribution center right here in the Hudson Valley. Hey, it's Allison Kay. I was gifted one of their soaps. It smelled really great and it made my skin feel squeaky clean. So shout out to Sallyander. They are a locally owned business and they do take pride in making soap and body care products in our area. 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Congratulations to them on their latest success. And now I'm over here thinking about their patchouli soap.
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0: It doesn't have to be Michael Jordan. You can insert your own GOAT here. Simone Biles, Michael Phelps. Hey, it's Michelle Hart, and today I want you to brag on yourself a little bit. What are you the Michael Jordan of?
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9: Here's the Light FM weatherology forecast. Mainly sunny skies today with daytime highs approaching 72. Mainly clear skies tonight, lows level off around 51. Sunshine mixed with clouds at times tomorrow, daytime highs approaching 80. Daytime highs approaching 82 Thursday with a slight chance of rain showers. 79, partly cloudy skies Friday. I'm meteorologist Jennifer Wojcicki. Get weather anytime by using your Light FM app. Currently 62.
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know a lot of people are kind of on edge about AI right now, but Prime Video is about to use it for something I think a lot of us are really going to like. I'll tell you what that is coming up in four songs.

in a foreign film or a TV show like Squid Game, do you find it really, really distracting that the actors' mouths do not match up anywhere near the English dub? Well, that's how Prime Video is going to be using AI. They're going to try to make them match a little more closely.

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1: There's a village in the Catskills that's known for being the painted village in the sky. Hey, it's Alice and Kay. Yes, it's true. The village of Tannersville does have this nickname, mainly because all the bright colored buildings in this area. And Tannersville has always played an important role of art history. 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

0: You know, every now and then, I love to give you a chance to brag on yourself. 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
2: 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Here's the Light FM Weatherology Forecast. Mainly clear skies this afternoon with daytime highs approaching 72. Mainly clear skies tonight, lows level off around 51. Partly cloudy tomorrow, highs around 80. Slight chance for showers Thursday, high temperatures reach up to 82. 79, sunshine mixed with clouds at times Friday. I'm meteorologist Jennifer Wojcicki. Get weather anytime by using your Light FM app. Currently 64. 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

it's across town, maybe it's across the country. 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
1: They say the holy water's watered down, and this town's lost its faith. Our colors will fade eventually, so if our time is running out, day after day, we'll make the mundane a masterpiece. Oh my, my, oh my, my love, I take one look at you, you're taking me out.

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Ah, Sunday finally makes sense again. Well, the Bills are going to be doing something at their home opener this week that is a little controversial at the moment. I'll tell you what that is coming up in four songs.

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Keep up. 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Why you mad? 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

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Neither does the variety. 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The Hudson Valley's feel-good variety while you work. 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Oh.

The timing on this is what makes it controversial after the president wants to ban dairy and alcohol from Canada. The bill said, hey, at our home opener this week, we're not just doing the Star Spangled Banner. We're going to have the Bare Naked Ladies sing O Canada, too.

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1: The Hudson Valley is getting a new Mexican snack bar. Hey, it's Alice Sinkay. Yes, El Azteca Snack Bar is going to open up in Orange County. 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And if we're hungry, stop by Nacho's Bagels, Elsie's Luncheonette, and the Sunflower Cafe. I'm getting hungry talking about this, and I'm sure that you are too.
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0: I mean, it's self-deprecating, but lately I've been the Michael Jordan of breaking things around my apartment. Hey, it's Michelle Hart, and today I do want you to brag on yourself a little bit. What would people say you're the Michael Jordan of?
1: I'm pretty decent when it comes to, like, video games.
0: Which one's your specialty?
1: I'm in the Mortal Kombat.
0: You play real video games, then?
1: Yeah, real ones, yeah, for sure.
0: I'm over here going, like, I'm pretty good at Mario Kart.
1: Right? No, yeah, no. I mean, I'm decent on that one, but I get beat every now and then from my brother-in-law.
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27: Here's the Light FM weatherology forecast. Mainly clear skies this afternoon with daytime highs approaching 72. Mainly clear skies tonight, lows level off around 51. Partly cloudy tomorrow, highs around 80. Slight chance for showers. Thursday, high temperatures reach up to 82. 79, sunshine mixed with clouds at times. Friday. I'm meteorologist Jennifer Wojcicki. Get weather anytime by using your Light FM app. Right now, it's 66 degrees.
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1: Coming up tomorrow, it's Keep the Wow Wednesday. 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

So I guess the hot new trend for Halloween 2026 is Halloween advent calendars. And people are spending anywhere between $20 and $200 on these. Some of the coolest ones we've seen so far are a 24-day murder mystery advent calendar and an 80s horror movie calendar.

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1: It's great that this local soap and body care brand is celebrating their new distribution center right here in the Hudson Valley. Hey, it's Allison Kay. I was gifted one of their soaps. It smelled really great, and it made my skin feel squeaky clean. So shout out to Saliander. They are a locally owned business, and they do take pride in making soap and body care products in our area. 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Congratulations to them on their latest success. And now I'm over here thinking about their patchouli soap.
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0: It doesn't have to be Michael Jordan. You can insert your own GOAT here. 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Hey, it's Michelle Hart, and today I want you to brag on yourself a little bit. What are you the Michael Jordan of?
1: I would say just having fun. 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
5: Here's the Light FM Weatherology Forecast. Mainly clear skies this afternoon with daytime highs approaching 72. Mainly clear skies tonight, lows level off around 51. Partly cloudy tomorrow, highs around 80. Slight chance for showers Thursday, high temperatures reach up to 82. 79, sunshine mixed with clouds at times Friday. I'm meteorologist Jennifer Wojcicki. Get weather anytime by using your Light FM app. Right now, 68.
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Can they make perfume out of candy corn? Yes, they can. And we'll talk more about this glorious idea. 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

Britney Spears' son, Jaden James, recently confirmed that Britney has not been cloned. There was an internet rumor that she'd been cloned. He said no. And the rest of us moms would love to be cloned, right? Here's Britney. While you think about that at work.

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1: There's a village in the Catskills that's known for being the painted village in the sky. 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

0: There's a new perfume called Ode to Candy Corn. And you think about candy corn, it doesn't have a scent, right? It's just orange. That's all it is. But this perfume, just in time for Halloween, is called Ode to Candy Corn. And they said it's, it swirls together notes of creamy vanilla, spun sugar, and honey to capture the coziness of fall and the essence of candy corn. So there you go. It's there if you want it. And Halloween candy is not cheap, so maybe you want to win some money. $25,000, in fact, on Thursday. 25K at work payday will be here.
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26: Here's the Light FM weatherology forecast. Mainly clear skies this afternoon with daytime highs approaching 72. Mainly clear skies tonight, lows level off around 51. Partly cloudy tomorrow, highs around 80. Slight chance for showers. Thursday, high temperatures reach up to 82. 79, sunshine mixed with clouds at times. Friday. I'm meteorologist Jennifer Wojcicki. Get weather anytime by using your Light FM app. Right now, it's 71 degrees.
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1: Coming up tomorrow, it's Keep the Wow Wednesday. 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
1: 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The Goo Goo Dolls from Buffalo, they'll play Thursday night.

0: Trending now in the Hudson Valley.
1: The Hudson Valley is getting a new Mexican snack bar. Hey, it's Alice and Kay. Yes, LS Teca Snack Bar is going to open up in Orange County. They'll be located at 134 West Main Street in Goshen. Soon enough, we can stop by to get their Mexican snacks and fresh fruit. 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And if we're hungry, stop by Nacho's Bagels, Elsie's Luncheonette, and the Sunflower Cafe. I'm getting hungry talking about this, and I'm sure that you are too.
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3: Moving a lot better on 84 westbound. They picked up that crash about 2 miles before 90 in Beacon. Also, road work moved out of the way on the span of the Orange County bound Newburgh Beacon Bridge. Great ride there from the Taconic on through. Still packed on the approach at the Mid-Hudson heading into Dutchess County. Picking up some slowdowns at the Kingston-Rhinecliff heading in that direction. 199 eastbound keeps you heavy heading over to River Road in Rhinebeck. No delays at all on the thruway northbound heading into New Paltz and Kingston. 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

0: REO Speedwagon at work, and some critical skills coming up in the next 5 years at the office. Problem-solving skills, adaptability, communication skills, and critical thinking, according to people who figure out these things. But it's kind of vague, isn't it? I mean, problem-solving, probably figuring out who stole your lunch out of the break room fridge, and then communication skills, don't reply all, ever, right? There are things we can learn, probably, and be better at work. And also know how to deal with AI. Taylor Swift up next.
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23: Moving a lot better on 84 westbound. They picked up that crash about 2 miles before 90 in Beacon. Also, roadwork moved out of the way on the span of the Orange County bound Newburgh Beacon Bridge. Great ride there from the Taconic on through. Still packed on the approach at the Mid-Hudson heading into Dutchess County. Picking up some slowdowns at the Kingston-Rhinecliff heading in that direction. 199 eastbound keeps you heavy heading over to River Road in Rhinebeck. No delays at all on the thruway northbound heading into New Paltz and Kingston. 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
27: Here's the Light FM weatherology forecast. Lows dip down to about 53. Tonight, under mainly clear skies. Daytime highs approaching 80. Tomorrow, sunshine mixed with clouds at times. Lows level off around 62. With fog and spots tomorrow night, partly cloudy skies. Slight chance for showers Thursday, with highs in the upper 70s, partly cloudy Friday. I'm meteorologist Jennifer Wojcicki. Get weather anytime by using your Light FM app. Right now, it's 72 degrees.
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Officially, the first day of fall is 1 week away, September 22nd, the autumnal equinox. We've had Labor Day, so it kind of feels like we're into pumpkin spice already. But officially, September 22nd.

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1: It's great that this local soap and body care brand is celebrating their new distribution center right here in the Hudson Valley. Hey, it's Allison Kay. I was gifted one of their soaps. It smelled really great, and it made my skin feel squeaky clean. So shout out to Saliander. They are a locally owned business, and they do take pride in making soap and body care products in our area. 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Congratulations to them on their latest success. And now I'm over here thinking about their patchouli soap.
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2: 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Let's see. Light FM stress saver traffic.
3: Crash picked up on Route 9 southbound over by Northgate Road in Poughkeepsie. Still a little bit heavy heading over to Marist University. Then you've got some minor pockets of slowdown southbound getting through Oppinger's Falls. Crash on the Taconic northbound over by 84. It's off to the shoulder in East Fishkill, just causing some minor delays. 44 westbound, a bit slow, approaching DeGarmo Road in Arlington. Eastbound side, a bit heavy over by North Avenue in Pleasant Valley. Still packed on the approach of the Mid-Hudson Bridge getting into Dutchess County. Stop and go ride at the Kingston-Rhinecliff heading in that direction. 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

0: Remember back in the day when you collected ticket stubs? I mean, you went to Dillard's in the mall at 10 o'clock on a Saturday morning to buy the concert tickets, and they were actual paper tickets, and then you went to the show, and you saved the stub and put it on the fridge as a souvenir. Or maybe it's still in your 1994 scrapbook. 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
25: Crash picked up on Route 9 southbound over by Northgate Road in Poughkeepsie. Still a little bit heavy heading over to Marist University. Then you've got some minor pockets of slowdown southbound getting through Wappingers Falls. Crash on the Taconic northbound over by 84. It's off to the shoulder in East Fishkill, just causing some minor delays. 44 westbound, a bit slow, approaching DeGarmo Road in Arlington. Eastbound side, a bit heavy over by North Avenue in Pleasant Valley. Still packed on the approach at the Mid-Hudson Bridge getting into Dutchess County. Stop and go right at the Kingston-Rhinecliff heading in that direction. 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
26: Here's the Light FM weatherology forecast. Lows dip down to about 53. Tonight, under mainly clear skies. Daytime highs approaching 80. Tomorrow, sunshine mixed with clouds at times. Lows level off around 62, with fog and spots tomorrow night, partly cloudy skies. Slight chance for showers Thursday, with highs in the upper 70s, partly cloudy Friday. I'm meteorologist Jennifer Wojcicki. Get weather anytime by using your Light FM app. Right now, 70.
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Have you seen Practical Magic 2? It looks so good. It's on my list. I haven't seen it yet. 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
1: They say the holy water's watered down, and this town's lost its faith. 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
1: There's a village in the Catskills that's known for being the painted village in the sky. Hey, it's Allison Kay. Yes, it's true. The village of Tannersville does have this nickname mainly because

0: 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And Tannersville has always played an important role of art history. 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
4: Still a bit heavy on the approach at the Mid-Hudson Bridge. Stop and go there, making your way toward the span, getting into Dutchess County. Great ride at the Kingston-Rhinecliff. You're up to speed in both directions. 44 eastbound, moving well, heading through Arlington and Pleasant Valley. Crash on the Taconic northbound, being cleaned up over by Beekman Road. Just a little bit heavy there in Hopewell Junction. No issues at all at the Newburgh Beacon Bridge, getting into Orange County. 84 westbound keeps you quiet, heading over to the Thruway in Newburgh. Thruway northbound looking good, heading into New Paltz and Saugerties. 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

0: question for you. Did you sell Girl Scout cookies when you were a kid? Yes. I was a brownie, I think, for a couple years. And the tag-alongs, I sold a lot of those, and I ate a lot of those, too. It was kind of fun to sell Girl Scout cookies. They'll be coming back in January with a couple new flavors. There's one allergy-free oatmeal cookie and also a cookie for dogs. It's some sort of blueberry concoction for dogs. Finally, the pets can eat the cookies with us. And that's another reason to buy 15 boxes from the neighbor and feel good about that. So the dog Girl Scout cookie will happen in January. And you're going to have a lot more money by then, right? $25,000? $25,000 at work payday will be here Thursday.
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21: Still a bit heavy on the approach at the Mid-Hudson Bridge. Stop and go there, making your way toward the span, getting into Dutchess County. Great ride at the Kingston-Rhinecliff. You're up to speed in both directions. 44 eastbound, moving well, heading through Arlington and Pleasant Valley. Crash on the Taconic northbound, being cleaned up over by Beekman Road. Just a little bit heavy there in Hopewell Junction. No issues at all at the Newbrook Beacon Bridge, getting into Orange County. 84 westbound keeps you quiet, heading over to the Thruway in Newburgh. Thruway northbound looking good, heading into New Paltz and Saugerties. 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
25: Here's the Light FM weatherology forecast. Lows dip down to about 53. Tonight, under mainly clear skies. Daytime highs approaching 80. Tomorrow, sunshine mixed with clouds at times. Lows level off around 62. With fog and spots tomorrow night, partly cloudy skies. Slight chance for showers Thursday, with highs in the upper 70s, partly cloudy Friday. I'm meteorologist Jennifer Wojcicki. Get weather anytime by using your Light FM app. Right now, it's 69 degrees.
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0: It's time to move from the place you are right now to the place you are meant to be. That's our battle cry here on the John Tesh Radio Show. Intelligence for your life. And if you tend to wake up with that I can't get out of bed feeling, first of all, you're like me. And next, we should be doing this every day. Just get 2 minutes of natural sunlight within 1 hour of waking up, no matter when we wake up, say the experts. This piece is coming from Dr. Amy Shaw, who is a double board certified medical doctor and author of I'm So Tired. She says it's the most important thing you can do to feel energized because our retinas have special receptors that tell your brain to wake up and set your body clock. And by doing that once, getting those 2 minutes of natural light, it starts a chain reaction. So next day, you'll wake up with more energy, making it easier to get up and get outside for your dose of natural light again. Then you'll be even more energized for the next day. If you get up before dawn, a light box can serve as a stand-in for the sun.
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0: And coming up, did you know that people are socializing less than any point in recent memory? And the mental and physical consequences are adding up quickly. Researchers now say it's more important than it sounds. I'll explain why we need to stay socially connected, backed by science, next. 94.3 Light FM.

0: So research scientists are now telling us we are spending less time with each other than we were just 20 years ago. And experts say the long-term consequences could be much bigger than loneliness. Listen to this. According to the latest time use survey, the average person now spends about 35 minutes a day socializing. That's 22% less than two decades ago. Researchers say smartphones, social media, remote work, food delivery, and streaming entertainment have all made it easier to stay home. You know what I'm talking about. At the same time, the places where people used to gather are disappearing. The University of Colorado finding widespread closures of libraries, coffee shops, museums, bowling alleys, bookstores, and churches over the past decade. And when the places where people bump into each other go away, of course the bumping stops. But strong social connections, they're now linked to better, longer lives, greater trust, and stronger communities. Even casual chit-chat with the cashier at the grocery store enhances our social connectedness. That's being replaced by self-checkout and DoorDash. And less social connection leads to higher rates of depression, cognitive decline, cardiovascular disease, and early death. Wow. A long-term Harvard study found that our relationships are the strongest predictor of how long and how well we live. All right, I've made the case. So, you and I need to seek out more face-to-face conversation. It's one of the foundations of a healthier, happier society and a sharper brain and longer life.
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0: And coming up on a typical day, how often do you think your dog barks while they're alone at home? Once when the mailman comes, maybe twice, never perhaps? Well, researchers studied dog activity across all different breeds. In a moment, I'll tell you how much barking your neighbors are hearing while you're at work. 94.3 Light FM.

0: Pop quiz time from our Intelligence for Your Pets files. On a typical day while you're at work, how often do you think your dog barks while they're alone at home? Once when the mailman comes by, maybe twice, or do you think they're so well-behaved they never bark? According to a recent study in Psychology Today, the average dog barks at least four times a day when they're alone. Believe they studied this? It's based on sound-activated recordings of 40 dogs of all different breeds who were tracked for five full days. In general, researchers found younger dogs bark more than older dogs when they're left alone. That makes sense to me. All babies get stressed when they're alone, including puppies, until they learn to self-soothe. Also, female dogs tend to bark longer and more frequently than male dogs. Researchers say this comes down to a female's hardwired mothering instincts, which makes her significantly more protective and aggressive compared to male dogs, meaning they'll bark at anything they perceive as a potential threat. And then each time a dog barks alone, the study found they'll keep barking for at least 30 seconds on average, which is a good reason to stay on good terms with your neighbors, especially if you live in an apartment, because if the average dog barks four times a day, we did the math here. Average dog barks four times a day, 30 seconds each. This means your neighbors are enduring two full minutes of barking every day while you're at work.
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0: Here's an interesting tip. You know, if you embarrass yourself somewhere by tripping, spilling food on yourself, like I usually do, or whatever, just go to a different room and you'll feel better. Yeah, this is called, quote, the doorway effect. And in the Journal of Experimental Psychology, when people embarrass themselves and then walk through a doorway into another room, their humiliation was greatly reduced. It's because moving from one space to another through a threshold prompts the brain to compartmentalize the memories from one room. It makes a sort of mental boundary so your mind starts fresh, and recalling the moment is much more difficult. It's the same reason you forget what you got up and went into the kitchen for when you crossed the doorway from the family room. It's the doorway effect. Try it.
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0: Here's something I didn't see coming. Did you know that your favorite pumpkin spice thingy can improve your health? Here we go. Turns out the ginger can reduce bloat. Research from Columbia University says just one teaspoon of ginger ignites fat burning enough to cancel out an extra 43 calories. It's also a diuretic that reduces gas, bloat, and excess fluids that contribute to water weight. So that's the ginger in the pumpkin spice drink. Also, cinnamon, another pumpkin spice staple, is good for your brain. It activates the brain's memory center, and just a half teaspoon every day for a month can lead to a 300% improvement in recall and cognitive function. Here's another component of pumpkin spice. It's nutmeg, and that can help with anxiety. Nutmeg contains the compound myristicin, which triggers the release of the calming, soothing brain chemical serotonin. You're familiar with that. Researchers at Texas A&M found that a quarter teaspoon of nutmeg calms brain waves, which means a dash before bed could keep you from waking up in the middle of the night.
1: There's always room for improvement. 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

0: So would you like to have an awesome day where everything seems to come easily? Positive moments follow one right after the other, and even strangers are smiling back at you. Well, you just have to take a brisk morning walk. Try this. We know it works. And this is the recommendation based on a recent study at George Mason University in Virginia. The reason? Because exercise boosts production of feel-good hormones. You knew this, which makes you feel more positive from the get-go. And the result is a mood boost that can last up to 48 hours after that exercise. And starting the day on a high note creates what the researchers call, quote, a cascade of positivity, where one good thing leads to another. It makes you much more likely to have positive interactions with others and get more done at work or home. In fact, feeling positive in the morning helps minimize the impact of negative events for the rest of the day. The researchers also found that the longer you work out each day and the more social you make it, like walking with a friend, the happier you are going to feel.
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12: 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Lows dip down to about 53. Tonight, under mainly clear skies, high temperatures reach up to 80. Tomorrow, sunshine mixed with clouds at times. Partly cloudy skies with fog tomorrow night, lows level off around 62. Daytime highs approaching 80 Thursday with a slight chance of rain showers. 78, mainly sunny skies, Friday. I'm meteorologist Jennifer Wojcicki. Get weather anytime by using your Light FM app. Currently, 68.
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